0: Hi, Albert. How are you?
1: All right. How are you?
0: I'm wonderful. What can I do for you?
1: I was just looking to see if you could play a song for me. I'm just trying to find a girlfriend, but having a hard time doing that.
0: Would you like a little advice, or you just want a song?
1: I'd like some advice as well.
0: Stop looking.
1: Stop looking?
0: Stop looking and start living. If you're looking for a girlfriend, then you're not going to find true love. If you stop looking and start living life fully and just get involved with the things that you love to do and your community and people around you, God will bring the right person to your side.
1: Okay.
0: Does that make sense?
1: Yes, it does.
0: If you will just get so involved in living life large, living life fully, I would bet you anything the right person will come into your life and just bless your socks off.
1: Okay, I will try that.
0: All right. Do I hear a puppy dog barking?
1: Yeah.
0: Well, there you go. Take the dog to a dog park, walk the dog, and I will bet you will meet so many women that love dogs that are there doing the same thing. You strike up a conversation. Who knows what happens next?
1: Well, thank you.
0: All right. Let me find

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0: would get better and we would eventually work it out. That didn't happen. Now he's fallen in love with Cindy, who used to be our best friend. I was not perfect and neither was he, but I had all intentions of working it out. I was just trying to make him see how bad things were. I guess I was wrong. I still love him, and now I've had to accept things as they are. My question is, what do I do? Do I be strong? Do I move forward? Do I only talk to him if our daughter is concerned? I don't know what to do. It's so hard. Any advice you could give would be most helpful. Thanks so much. From a brokenhearted Angie. Angie, I'll have my response to you coming up next. You're listening to Delilah. Mix 94.1, Amarillo's best variety.
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Tonight's Delilah's Dilemma came from Angie, who was in a marriage that was going sour. And so she tried to force her husband's hand by leaving, thinking he would wake up and say, oh, no, please come back. Let's fix this. And instead, he fell in love with her friend. And now she's wondering what to do. Angie, there's not a whole lot you can do about the past, but you can move into the future with a little more wisdom and a little more confidence. You said that your marriage was bad and that in an effort to fix it, you left thinking that would change his direction. It didn't work very well. So I would learn from that. And the next time you're in a bad situation, communicate and share what's wrong and what your needs are. Because you played a game of poker and you made him play guess what's wrong and guess why I'm leaving instead of talking with him honestly. So next time you're not happy, share what your needs are and what needs to change. But you can't go back, like I said, so all you can do is move forward. And you have a child together, so you're going to have to talk with him and communicate with him. And hopefully, prayerfully, God will heal your heart and you will find love again. And you'll be a little older, a little wiser, and a little more communicative. Good luck, honey.

0: Good evening and welcome, my friend. Welcome to your Monday night, May 18th. Month is flying by. I hope you had a restful weekend, a peaceful weekend, a joyful weekend. We had a busy, busy, busy weekend with school finishing up in just 2 weeks. We've been running and going and getting everything ready for graduations and parties and birthday parties. I've got 3 birthday parties for kids in my family in the next 2 weeks, plus 2 graduations. So it is going to be a busy few weeks. I hope you are rested. I hope you had a wonderful weekend, and I hope you stick around all night long. I am here to share this Monday night with you. 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Mix 94.1, Amarillo's best variety. 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

0: Good evening, Christina. Who are you thinking of tonight?
1: Christopher.
0: Who is Christopher?
1: My boyfriend.
0: So it's Chris and Chris?
1: Yes.
0: That's got to be a little confusing at times.
1: Yes. When anyone sees us together, they always say Chris, and we both look, because I'm used to being called Chris.
0: So, Chris, how's Chris?
1: He's supposed to be stopping by my house, and I haven't seen him.
0: So is this a little frustrated annoyance I hear in your voice, or just care and concern?
1: Both.
0: Both. But honestly, a little more frustrated annoyance than care and concern at the moment.
1: Yeah.
0: Don't you hate that when somebody's supposed to be someplace and they don't call and they don't show up and you don't know what's going on?
1: Yeah, this was about 4 days ago. He said he was going to come over to my house and he hasn't come by yet.
0: I thought you meant like 4 hours ago.
1: No.
0: 4 days ago and you're still calling him your boyfriend?
1: Yep.
0: And he hasn't called to make excuses or amends?
1: We've been on and off for about 5 years, but I still love him to death.
0: Yeah, I think that would qualify for the off again category, honey.
1: Yeah, unfortunately.
0: I mean, it's one thing to show up late. It's one thing to show up a few hours late. It's one thing to show up a few hours late and not have a good explanation. Mm-hmm. But 4 days and he hasn't called?
1: Called or showed.
0: Christina. Okay, let's start this conversation again. And this is the point where you say, Delilah, I'd like to hear a song for my ex-boyfriend, Christopher, who stood me up, hasn't called, and hasn't made an explanation.
1: Okay.
0: Oh, my goodness, what a knucklehead.
1: Yep, 21 years old, I'm 25.
0: Well, I don't care if he's 21 or 51 or 12, you just don't treat people that way.
1: True.
0: Well, if you do treat people that way, you certainly don't expect them to hang on to the hopes of a solid relationship.
1: Good point.
0: So how about I find a song for your heart, Chris?
1: Please do so.

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It's time for you to enjoy the evening. Stop stressing about everything and just breathe deep. We're here to share your stories from the heart. We're here to play songs that will touch your heart and keep you company on this Monday night.

0: Hi, good evening. You've called the Delilah Show.
1: Well, hi, Delilah. How you doing? 25 years ago, I met this gal at a track meet when we were in high school, ninth grade track meet. And we dated all through high school, and she was from a different school. After we graduated, we separated and went different ways, and she married, and I married. And about 10 years ago, we met back up again. We kind of kept in touch off and on throughout the years. And we were going to try to make a go of it then, but then we decided that we just had to continue on with the way we were going. Well, over the last 4 years, I had been incarcerated. And while I was incarcerated, 2 years ago, I wrote her father a letter to give to her because I didn't know where she was. Well, she got the letter, and we started corresponding. And then she gave me a chance, and when I got out, we've been together ever since, and she is the absolute most wonderful person I've ever had in my life.
0: So how many years has it been?
1: About 25 years.
0: And the love you felt never faded?
1: Never faded. And she's a wonderful mother, and she's just a wonderful person.
0: And you, sir, have you stopped making bad choices so that you don't end up in trouble again?
1: Absolutely.
0: Good for you.
1: Because she has kids and because of my past, we decided not to, you know, involve her kids in this. So when her youngest graduates in 3 years, then we're going to finally live together. So we have like a 3-year plan that we're going with.
0: Wow. You have developed patience and wisdom and all sorts of wonderful qualities.
1: Yeah. It's nice, isn't it? It's a special thing. I'm blessed.
0: You're blessed. She's blessed. And you are definitely blessed to have found your way back to each other.
1: Thank you, Delilah. I appreciate that.

keeping you company on this Monday night, the 18th of May. If you are celebrating a birthday, let me see your hand. Raise your hand. I see you there. How about an anniversary? If you're celebrating an anniversary, if you're celebrating anything wonderful, a milestone, if you're celebrating that your child who has learning disabilities is finally figuring out how to read, we're going through that in our household. Whatever it is you're celebrating, I want to celebrate with you. I want to be there alongside you, your own little cheering section. Thank you for joining us tonight. You're listening to Delilah. Mix 94.1, Amarillo's best variety. When women stand strong, communities thrive. Some of my strongest friends live with postmenopausal osteoporosis.

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0: Amanda, thank you for being so patient. I understand you have some wonderful gifts to share with us.
1: Yes. After living a very bad childhood, I from the age of 9 to 10, I was in 9 foster homes, a juvenile intake, and 2 children facilities. And then my uncle came and rescued me and took me home, and I couldn't read or write when I was in the 5th grade when I moved here with him, and became my backbone, and I graduated high school 13th in my class.
0: So you went from not being able to read and write at age 9 to graduating tops in your school?
1: Tops in my class, and I graduate Friday with my degree in criminal law, and he became my backbone in my life and my supporting.
0: And what's your uncle's name?
1: Rick.
0: And your aunt?
1: Arlene. And he has 2 kids of his own, Kelly and John, which are, I consider, my brother and sister. Took me in gracefully and raised me as their own. And when people ask him, I have 3 kids.
0: How awesome is that? Wouldn't it be great if all of the kids that are in foster care right now would have somebody step in and say, you know what, I know you've had a hellacious life, I know there will be complications, but I'm going to go to bat for you.
1: Yep, and he did. He came to bat for me. And I thank him and thank God every day for the opportunity.

I know it's late. I know you're tired. You've been running here, running there. You've got a senior graduating this week or next. My goddaughter Nina is already home from college for the summer. You've got kids coming home, bringing their laundry and all their bad habits that they've established while they've been away the last 9 months. Not Nina. She has no bad habits. She is such a good kid. She is becoming a doctor. She is in an accelerated program. She graduated very young, and she's already working her way through her program to become a doctor, a surgeon, a specialist of some sort. She's going to save lives. She's probably going to be the one to find the cure for breast cancer or something, because she's so awesome. If you've got a student coming back from college, or maybe one going off to college in the next few weeks or the next few months, I am here to play all those sappy songs that'll bring back all those sappy memories of them growing up. You can do a little spin through your photos in your phone and have a good little sob and then come back here, okay? Mama Delilah will be here, and I'll just give you a big hug and pat you on the back and remind you that this is good. Growth is good, even though it hurts. We'll be back. You're listening to Delilah. 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

0: Jeff, what can I do for you?
1: Well, I'm driving home from work, and I drive a lot each day, and I listen to your show a lot, and I decided to call today. I'm a newlywed as of 2 months ago. My wife's name is Katie, and I just thought it'd be really great if I could call up and request a song for her.
0: So, Jeff, tell me what it was about Katie that drew you to her to such a degree that you decided to spend your life with her.
1: Well, Katie and I spent 3.5 years before we got married, and what first drew me to her is just how adorable she was, her mannerisms, how she acted, and she was practically the cutest girl I've ever seen, and it grew over those 3.5 years, and I just couldn't stop. My love for her did not stop growing over those 3 years, and since we've been married, I have to say it's grown leaps and bounds every day. She really is the light to my world, and she's incredible. And I find new reasons every day to love her.

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Our colors will fade eventually. So if our time is running out, day after day, we'll make the mundane a masterpiece. Oh my, my, oh my, my love. I take one look at you, you're taking me out.

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I want to say hello to Melissa and Shane, to Denny and Samantha, and to Caroline, who called tonight. The phone lines are open just for you.

0: Hi, good evening. Who's this?
1: My name's Deanna.
0: Deanna, what can I do for you?
1: I was married for 10 years, and I have 3 beautiful children, and about a year and a half ago,

0: So my husband passed away in a car accident on his way home from work, and me and my children, we all miss him a great deal. I was 7 months pregnant with our third child when the car accident happened, and I just think about him every day, and I miss him, and I hope he's somewhere seeing what a wonderful job we've done with our kids, and I think about him a lot, and I miss him.
1: Deanna, how old are you?
0: I'm 29.
1: What's your husband's name, Deanna?
0: His name was Eddie.
1: So do you really question that Eddie might or might not know that you have a healthy baby and beautiful kids and that you're doing a fabulous job?
0: I sure hope he does. I feel like he's close.
1: The fact that you two have been one since you were children and the fact that he loves you, I just can't imagine that a loving God would not allow him to know what an amazing woman you are and what beautiful children he has.
0: And, you know, as much as I hate to admit, there have been some good things that have come since he's passed away. My best friend met a man. We started going out and, you know, just going out and dancing and stuff, and
1: Deanna,
0: to meet new people. And she met a man, and she would have never have met this wonderful person that she's met, that loves her daughter and she loves his children. And it would have never happened if I hadn't lost my husband. And
1: Deanna,
0: I hate saying that, but
1: Deanna,
0: yes ma'am,
1: God knows the plan for your life. He knows the future. You don't have to feel bad about these things. It's enough that you're feeling bad missing the love of your life. It's enough that you're mourning the loss of a precious soul and the father of your children. Leave the rest of this stuff. Just leave it alone. You're entitled to go have fun. You're entitled to go dance. You're entitled to meet new people. You will meet somebody wonderful again, and you will fall in love, and you will have a life again when God has got your heart to a place where you can handle that. And you don't need to feel guilty about that.
0: Thank you so much.
1: Okay, God bless you.
0: Thank you. You too.

So some folks are going through tough times because of basic economics. Some folks are going through tough times because of really bad choices, really poor choices they continue to make. But some people are going through tough times right now because they have been hit by a

0: Hannah's mom and found that she was having a stroke. Because he is a retired nurse, he went into action. He was able to not only save his mother's life, but to get her to a place that she's now able to use her hands again and communicate again and be present with him again. So she gave him life, and then he saved her life, and now they are sharing one another's life for whatever time God allows. But that's a tsunami of grief. That is a hurricane force winds when you lose someone you love, when you find out you've been betrayed, when your spouse walks out the door or doesn't, and then you find out they've been walking in someone else's door for weeks or months. That's a tsunami of heartache. And if you are going through that kind of tidal wave, there is no song in the world I can play that's going to help. That's the truth. But I can pray for you. And I can encourage you, and I can remind you that if you hold on tight to the life ring of faith, the life ring of friends, the life ring of those you can trust, you will make it through. You will. You will make it through. I promise you that. We'll be back. 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

0: Hi, Billy. Thank you for calling the Delilah Show. What can I do for you?
1: Hello. How are you this evening?
0: I'm good.
1: I just want to tell you I enjoy your show immensely. Been just listening to you for about 15 years.
0: Well, I enjoy being here immensely, and I hope to be around another 15 at least.
1: Oh, wonderful. My wife and I, this coming Friday, we'll be married 38 years.
0: Oh, praise God. Good for you.
1: It's wonderful. I'm a truck driver. I'm gone a fair bit of the time. And
0: Because you've made it over 10 years, you get the happy anniversary song.
1: Oh, I do. Oh, wonderful.
0: Happy anniversary. Happy anniversary. Happy anniversary. Happy anniversary.
1: Well, thank you very much.
0: Anybody who can make it 10 years or longer gets the anniversary song.
1: Well, I've been hearing that for quite a while, so I knew I was entitled to it.
0: That's right. You earned it, darn it. Triple. I can sing it to you three times, almost four.
1: That's just, it's getting close, isn't it?
0: Good for you. So what's your bride's name?
1: My bride's name is Sylvia.
0: And is Sylvia as sweet today as she was the day you married her?
1: Oh, she's like a fine wine. She improves with age.
0: You sound like such a sweetheart.
1: Well,

0: Thank you. Sometimes I am, sometimes I'm not, but I hope I am most of the time.
1: Well, I hope so, too. I hope you're as sweet to her as you are to me.
0: Well, great. It's just such a great pleasure to speak to you.

0: Hello, my friend. I know you're tired. I know it's late. I hope you had a peaceful Monday night. Thank you for letting me be a part of it. Have I reminded you lately that we have podcasts, two fabulous podcasts? Not that I want you to leave me right now. I don't. But when my show is over, when I've tucked you in for the night, when you're driving to work tomorrow, when you're sitting in your office working, pop on the headphones and check out my podcast. There are two of them. One is called Love Someone with Delilah. The other one is called Have a Little Faith. I invite you to check them out, to enjoy them, to be blessed and inspired. You're listening to Delilah. 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

0: Kathy, you've called Delilah. Thank you for being a part of our show tonight. Tell me your story.
1: Well, hi, Delilah. I was trying to think of a perfect gift for a special friend who's graduating. It's actually one of my daughter's best friends. And it occurred to me that a dedication from you would be a good gift.
0: What's your daughter's friend's name?
1: Kate is the friend.
0: And your daughter?
1: Megan is my daughter. Megan's a junior.

0: And Kate's a senior, so we're going to really miss Kate next year and kind of sad about her leaving.
1: So is this the kind of friend that's like another daughter, hangs out of the house all the time?
0: Yeah, a little like
1: helps
0: that.
1: Helps to bake cookies and such?
0: Yes, she's very special. She loves smoothies. We make smoothies.
1: And is she going away to college next year?
0: She's going away to college. She's a little nervous about that, but we know she'll do fine. She's going to be studying nursing, and I know she'll be a wonderful nurse. Her mother's a nurse practitioner, I think, and I think she'll be a real good, caring person, caring nurse. Kate's real special to us because she's made some really good choices. She's a real good Christian, and she just has this wonderful sense of humor and a big smile. Her smile and my daughter's smile are so much alike that a lot of times they're in dance line together in high school, and a lot of times I get a picture of Kate instead of Megan when we're taking pictures from a distance. So she's just a real special young lady. The kids all know how much Megan and Kate love your show, and they know when they go out with them that they'll be listening to Delilah. We just wanted to play a special song for her.
1: Well, let me find a special song that tries to say all that.
0: Yes, for two special girls, really, Megan and Kate. And we want Kate to do well, and we'll miss her next year.

Do you have peace in your heart and peace in your home? Or are you feeling like you're in the middle of a hurricane of chaos, of emotional stuff swirling about, and you just can't get your feet on solid ground? We are here to help you feel unruffled, to help you feel a sense of peace and security. So come on in and make yourself at home.

0: Hi, good evening. Welcome. Who is this?
1: This is Carter.
0: Hi, Carter. This is Delilah. What can I do for you?
1: Well, I figured we could just, you know, talk on the radio thing and talk a little bit about my ex-girlfriend, Julissa.
0: Ex-girlfriend being the operative word, Carter. Why is Julissa your ex?
1: Well, we had been dating for a few months, but unfortunately, she had to move. Her family left, and she went with them. And I really miss her, but I get that, you know, family is really important, and she had to move with them.
0: How old are you, and how old is Julissa?
1: We're both juniors in high school, just finished up the year.
0: So you only got one more year to go. That's why you have texting.
1: Yes, ma'am.
0: Back in my day, we had to write good old-fashioned letters, and there was only one house in the phone, so mom and dad could

0: Listen to all the conversations.
1: Oh, I'm glad we've come a long way since then.
0: Yeah, see?
1: Wait, how is that possible? You're probably only like 25, so how did you have y'all had phones back then?
0: Yeah, something like that.
1: Maybe 30 tops.
0: Maybe 35, no more than 45. Heaven forbid 55. But we'll stick with you, what you
1: I
0: thought.
1: I couldn't believe it.
0: We'll go with your number. I like that much better.
1: Okay.
0: All right. I will play a song that'll keep you too close. You gotta make it through next year, and then you gotta figure out what college you're gonna go to, you know, to be on the same campus.
1: Yes, ma'am. Thank you.
0: Thanks for calling. You have a great night. Bye-bye.
1: Bye.

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Angie's letter says,

0: I still love him, and now I've had to accept things as they are. My question is, what do I do? Do I be strong? Do I move forward? Do I only talk to him if our daughter is concerned? I don't know what to do. It's so hard. Any advice you could give would be most helpful. Thanks so much. From a brokenhearted Angie. Angie, I'll have my response to you coming up next. You're listening to Delilah. Mix 94.1, Amarillo's best variety. 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

And we are relaxing tonight in Dumas, Lake Tanglewood, and Bushland. Wherever you are tonight across the Texas Panhandle, thanks for listening. I want to hear from you. Give me a call, 1-888-633-5452. Or leave a note on my Facebook page. Just search for Delilah and say hi. This is Mix 94.1, Amarillo's best variety.

Tonight's Delilah's Dilemma came from Angie, who was in a marriage that was going sour. And so she tried to force her husband's hand by leaving, thinking he would wake up and say, oh, no, please come back. Let's fix this. And instead, he fell in love with her friend. And now she's wondering what to do. Angie, there's not a whole lot you can do about the past, but you can move into the future with a little more wisdom and a little more confidence. You said that your marriage was bad and that in an effort to fix it, you left thinking that would change his direction. It didn't work very well. So I would learn from that. And the next time you're in a bad situation, communicate and share what's wrong and what your needs are. Because you played a game of poker and you made him play guess what's wrong and guess why I'm leaving instead of talking with him honestly. So next time you're not happy, share what your needs are and what needs to change. But you can't go back, like I said, so all you can do is move forward. And you have a child together, so you're going to have to talk with him and communicate with him. And hopefully, prayerfully, God will heal your heart and you will find love again. And you'll be a little older, a little wiser, and a little more communicative. Good luck, honey.

0: One thing I discover that happens at night, even for me when I'm here in the studio, is that my thoughts start to drift to things I should have done, things I should have accomplished during the day, things I should have done in my past, decisions I should have made, and certainly a million I should not have made. But we can't go back. We can't change the past. The should have been, would have been, could have been's only bring us heartache. If you wasted today doing nothing productive, not reaching out in love, not being emotionally available, then instead of beating yourself up for what you should have done, just decide not to do that again. But if you're beating yourself up because you have a list of 5,000 things to get to and you only got to 4,900 of them, stop. Slow down. Learn to love again. 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

0: Welcome. Who's this?
1: Hi, this is Nicole.
0: What can I do for you, Nicole?
1: I'd like to dedicate a song to my husband.
0: What's his name?
1: Michael, and he's just the sweetest man in the whole world.
0: And what do you want to tell him?
1: I want to tell him thanks for standing by me through thick and thin and all the ups and downs and good and bad, and hopefully we can have, you know, many more years together.

0: This is your husband?
1: This is my husband.
0: I hope you have many more years together. Because you sound very, very young.
1: Well, we're newlyweds, so kind of.
0: How long have you been married?
1: 5 years.
0: Well, you're not really newlyweds, but I'm glad you think you are. I'm sure that helps to keep the passion and the love alive when you have that attitude.
1: Yes, it does.
0: Call me back in another 20 or 30 years and tell me the same thing, okay?
1: Yes, I will.
0: You have a good night.

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Who's on your heart? A best friend, a sweetheart, a child, a significant other, maybe somebody from your past, maybe somebody you knew growing up. I know there's someone who has left a handprint on your heart. Call me and tell me, and I will find a song to honor them tonight.

0: Christy, hi.
1: Hi, how are you, Delilah?
0: I'm wonderful. What can I do for you?
1: I need to send a dedication out to my boyfriend, Eric. I think we're soulmates. We met about a year ago, and recently he just got a promotion, and he's working for a new company, and he moved away. And I started a new job, too, and so it's been really rough for both of us. And I just took him to the airport a couple days ago, and I'm having a really rough time with this.
0: Huh, so even though you know this is where you're supposed to be right now, you're missing him?
1: Right, completely.
0: And is this somebody that you could see yourself, you know, spending a long time with?
1: From day one when I met him, I knew that he was the one.
0: The one.
1: The one.
0: The big T-H-E, the capital.
1: The big one.
0: Not just the one, but capital T-H-E.
1: Right.
0: And does he feel the same for you?
1: He's a little mixed emotions right now. It's a big life-changing event for him, and so he's got a lot to deal with himself before he, you know, decides he wants to be with me. But I know that he loves me.
0: So he's not quite sure that you're the capital T-H-E.
1: Right. Maybe lowercase. Yeah.
0: Right now you're lowercase, but hopefully he'll realize that you're actually the capital.
1: Hopefully.
0: Okay. Let me see what I can do for you.
1: Thank you.
0: Bye-bye.
1: Bye.

0: So what in the world is going on in your world? Is there peace in your house, peace in your heart, peace in your home? Or is there stress and tension and fighting and fussing? I was talking with a young person last night who said they're taking a break from their relationship because they're tired of the fussing and fighting and bickering. Relationships shouldn't be about fussing and fighting and bickering. Relationships should be joy and laughter and love, communicating, talking, building one another up, helping one another, respecting one another. If you're fighting and bickering with each other, that's so foolish. It's okay to fight and bicker with the world if they're trying to attack you, but stand together strong as a team. I will be here to remind you to keep your team strong each and every night. 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

0: Hi, Penny. What can I do for you?
1: I just want to say a quick shout out to Corey.
0: Who is Corey? And what are we shouting?
1: We're just letting him know that I'm thinking about him, and he is the love of my life.
0: So how long has it been since you've seen Corey's cute face?
1: 2 years.
0: Oh. And why are we apart?
1: He's in prison.
0: So he made some bad choices.
1: Yes.
0: And were

0: fueled by drugs and alcohol, or is he a knucklehead?
1: By drugs.
0: So many people that are locked up behind bars, I don't think should be behind bars. I think they should be in rehab treatment centers so they can get well and get help.
1: Yes, I agree.
0: Addictions lead to prison or death. That's yes. where they lead.
1: Yes.
0: So is he clean and sober now? Is he working a program? Is he doing step work while he's locked up? Is he got a sponsor? Is he changing his life?
1: He's changing his life. He is clean and sober. He's changed a lot. We have reconnected after 2 years. He's been very encouraging to me and very supportive. And I love him dearly for that.
0: Well, I pray that he continues to work the steps, do the heavy lifting, so that when he is no longer there, he will live a good life.
1: Oh, he will. He's got what it takes, and he's got me in his corner.

0: that does it for me tonight. Thank you for letting me sneak through the airwaves and be a part of your evening. Have a terrific Tuesday and join me again tomorrow night. And do me a favor, take some time out of your busy schedule to slow down and love someone. 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

0: Hi, Miranda.
1: Hi, how are you?
0: I'm wonderful. What can I do for you tonight?
1: About a year ago, I was the maid of honor at my best friend's wedding. While we were staying at the inn, I saw this guy and was just completely, honestly, just attracted to him from the get-go and had no idea that he was the best friend of the groom. And so needless to say, you know, the night found us together in each other's company and we just hit it off. And we exchanged phone numbers and he lives another state away and I thought for sure that would be the end of it. 2 days after the wedding, he gave me a call and we've kept in contact for over a year now and he's my soulmate. That's all there is to it. But recently, he and I have come to the decision that it's not best, you know, to talk to each other because of living arrangements. So basically what's going on is we're going to lose connection.
0: Wait. Back up. You're single?
1: Yes.
0: He's single?
1: He was in and out of a relationship and...
0: Is he married?
1: No.
0: Then he's single.
1: Exactly. That's what I think too.
0: If he's not married, he's single.
1: That's right.
0: Until he makes a lifetime commitment to somebody or is, you know, engaged in talking about making a lifetime commitment to somebody, he's single.
1: Right.
0: Now, is it a serious situation? Are they talking marriage? Are they talking forever? Or were they just dating?
1: They're just dating as far as I know.
0: Miranda, if he is your soulmate, I believe that term means that he is the one for you. So if he really is your soulmate, he will open his eyes, say hasta mañana to the ex, and let you know.
1: I hope.
0: And if that doesn't happen, then he really wasn't your soulmate.
1: Absolutely. Thank you so much.

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0: 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And you've got a chance to win a trip for two to New Orleans to see Bruno Mars live in concert. 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

Spring survival tip number one, storms in Amarillo. Half the town heads inside, the other half goes outside to look. 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
1: Good Tuesday morning. Today is Tuesday, May 19, 2026, and we are the Kid Craddock Morning Show. Thank you so much for allowing us to take up real estate in your ear holes this morning. We really, really do appreciate it. Here's Kelly Raspberry.
2: Y'all, my husband.
3: What?
7: Oh, you're fanning yourself.
2: I'm still fired up watching him through the window. Uh-huh. He was cleaning out the shed because today's bulk trash pickup day.
1: Oh, wow. Okay.
2: He was out there. I kept running him waters and Gatorades and just dripping sweat. He was working so hard.
1: Kabooyah.
2: You know what I did for him last night?
1: What?
2: I made him a sandwich.
7: Oh. Ooh.
3: What about the other?
2: What he wanted. With tomatoes.
3: With leaving?
2: Lettuce.
1: Yeah, how about the leaving part?
2: Roast beef.
7: See, that's what Chicago was doing when I was up there. Oof.
1: We don't talk
2: telling
1: about
2: you what.
1: Okay.
2: You should see our alley right now. That bulk trash.
3: Hot. And that shed that you were cleaning out, is that like man room number two?
2: Y'all, when we bought this house, it had two storage sheds.
3: Yes. Yeah.
2: He added two more.
1: Oh,
7: wow.
1: My God.
7: You got a lot of stuff.
3: You have four storage sheds?
2: Well, we have like this long, like the back of our house. You can't see it.
3: Yeah.
2: And then the side, and then there's like where the air conditioning units are on the other side. You can't see that
3: like
2: either.
3: Wasted space. I
2: it's
3: might
2: wasted
3: as well use
2: space.
3: It.
2: Yeah. So it just be, you know, it sounds like, oh, you're so, we just got so much junk.
3: Yeah.
2: We got, I need to get into it later. And I could go on and on about the stuff he finally threw away after 8 years, 9 years of marriage.
3: Oh, really?
1: Man, you've been married 9 years?
2: This July 1st will be 9 years.
7: Congratulations.
1: Wow. Wow. Here's Jason Chavez, everybody.
3: So I had to have a conversation with my son yesterday after we witnessed a car accident.
1: Oh, my.
3: About how unfair it could be at times. So I'll paint the picture. Left turn. Arrow turns green. Two cars are going. There's a white car. It starts moving. And this lady's letting another gentleman in. He's in an SUV so that he could turn as well. She's letting him in. The light is green, so it should be moving. The third car, after it moves and gets to the line, for some reason, stops completely, and the white car hits him.

0: Like slammed on his brakes. Everyone was like, what are you doing, bozo?
1: Yeah, yeah.
0: Like we were all sitting at the red light looking over at this guy like, why did he brake? And my son goes, oh, that guy's going to have to pay for that. And I go, here's the thing, buddy. He got hit from behind. Yeah. Guess who's at fault? And he goes, not the SUV. And I said, yep. And he said, but the light is green. And I said, but it doesn't matter. Yeah. That's just the law.
2: See, that's the problem now. There's a lot of people that
0: the brake
2: are
0: check.
2: Purposely yeah. trying yes. to get hit.
3: Yeah. Yeah.
0: The best thing you can right now invest in is one of those dash cams.
2: Yeah, I want to get one. Yeah.
0: And hopefully that guy in the white car has one because it might help him with insurance. But
1: maybe
0: invest in a dash cam before those moments in particular because there's a lot of people trying to scam and make those little fender bender accidents happen.
1: Here's Anna. Good morning.
4: Good morning. You know how sometimes, like, before you go to sleep, if you're struggling to fall asleep and your mind's just racing and you're thinking about so many, like, just weird and obscure things?
3: Every night.
4: Last night, I went to bed kind of early, but I think I was just so exhausted from, like, the day. And as I'm going to sleep, I was like, oh, my God, what if tomorrow I wake up and I don't know how to read? Like, what if I just forget? What? Like, what if I wake up and I forget how to read? And then I started thinking, like, okay, if I show up to work and I don't know how to read, do I tell anyone? Do I just go along with it? Do I pretend? Like, I don't know why this fear entered my head, but then I just couldn't let it go. Thankfully, I still know how to read.
0: You can read?
1: Good.
4: Yes.
1: Good.
4: Thank God. Or do I? But good. I don't know why. I don't know what inspired that.
3: I want to calm that fear. If that fear ever happened, I would have you. We would go to town studying before. Don't worry about it. No one needs to know.
4: But I'm wondering if I could pull it off.
3: I think you could.
5: No. Like, you have to read the gossip.
3: But she could pretend
4: I could just know the gossip.
5: You also have to do national holidays.
4: I know.
5: It'd be like doing it without looking at the computer.
3: This is where I'm saying. I would help her study before she would pretend to look at the computer.
0: That'd be hard.
5: To help your question.
4: It would be hard.
5: No, you couldn't.
0: Imagine her trying to read a love letter.
5: Don't look at your computer, girl.
0: A love letter to Kelly. You're just
4: I would just make it
0: up
4: on the spot.
5: Right.
4: Yeah.
5: Let's see if you can make up these national holidays and stuff
4: like
5: birthdays.
4: You can make, the national holidays are so silly. Like, yeah, I'd be like, oh, happy National Red Balloon Day.
5: We can play a game. We can play a game of like, is she lying or is she?
3: Anna, I had a dream about red balloons. That's crazy.
4: That's weird.
3: Wow. I know.
1: Here is part-time Justin.
5: I have been walking around unprotected for basically 4 months. I took my phone case off my phone and decided to live a wild life and not have any protection.
3: Yeah, you're reckless.
5: But I have a phone case now on my phone and everything feels a lot more complete. Holding my phone feels a lot better.
4: What inspired this change?
5: You know what? I wanted to get a new phone.
4: Oh my God, you're slamming
0: it on.
5: I have a phone case now so I could do this. And it works.
4: Could you imagine the screen would have been?
0: Oh, that would have been hilarious.
5: I wanted to go get a new phone, but my friend told me there's going to be a new iPhone in September. So I'm going to wait till September. So then I was like, I guess I'm going to need a case to hold me until September.
0: Well, because then they're probably going to release another one in like November.
4: Yeah.
0: I feel like they come out with a new phone every other month.
4: I don't even know which one they're at now.
0: I don't either.
4: 100?
1: 17 something, I think.
4: See, didn't we have like iPhone the 12 17. Last year
0: got,
4: or something?
0: I got camera shamed the other day. Because my phone only has the 2 cameras and not the Mickey Mouse looking cameras.
3: You don't have 3?
5: The 3 is really nice.
0: Well, when I was shopping for my phone, I was like, why do I need 3 cameras? In fact, I just need 1.
5: Mm.
0: Why do I need the...
1: Kick it old school. I'm glad you got 2 because you had like an iPhone 2 for a long time.
0: Yeah, because it was working. I need to make calls, text.
3: You're that guy. I feel about it.
1: Here is Audrey. Good morning.
3: Hi. I have 2 problems with society. One, what a scam that we pay for hospital parking.
4: Yeah.
3: Is that not the crime of this century? How is it not free?
4: And do the people that work at the hospital have to pay to park there?
1: I think so.
0: Yeah. Yeah,
1: well, they may have an employee parking.
3: Right.
0: It's better than getting a ride to the hospital in an ambulance. I'll tell you that from experience. Those are a little expensive.
3: Like if you're just visiting someone, there's no reason. You're doing a good deed. Anyway, issue number 2. Have y'all noticed the dog stroller trend we have going on?
0: Yes, and they're in my neighborhood.
3: They're everywhere.
2: Y'all. But I might need to get one.
3: For Larry?
2: For Larry, because Larry's a smaller dog than Zoe, and I want to take them both walking. But what happens is halfway through, I have to pick up Larry and start carrying him because his little legs just can't do it.
3: I get that.
2: And so at that point, I either get a doggy carrier or a doggy stroller, or I have to take him all the way back home and then finish walking Zoe. You know, it's just, I don't know. I'm thinking about it.
0: I saw a golden retriever in one. I was like, let the dog walk.
5: I know.
2: You don't know what their problem is. They could have a degenerative hip or something.
0: Oh, he was jumping. In the front yard having a good time.
2: Whatever.
5: Retrievers can't walk that far.
3: I saw a couple from behind that both had strollers, and I was so excited to see their kids from the front because this couple was so beautiful. And then I get to the front, and it's just

0: dogs and their strollers. It's everyone doing it.
1: Right.
2: We're making our dogs lazy now.
1: In the control room, here's Trey.
3: Good morning. I'm going to a preschool graduation tonight for my little 5-year-old.
0: Aww.
3: Yeah, and we are bringing 10 people to this graduation.
2: What?
3: They have it off-site so that we can have enough people, enough room for all of the people that are coming. Because there will be 10 in just my family. There's about 25 kids within the classroom.
1: Like at the convention center or something?
3: We rented out the McKinney, Texas Convention Center.
0: Oh, my God.
2: That's too much, bro.
3: I'm joking.
2: Okay.
3: It's not really the convention center. But it is like an off-site auditorium spot where like we can go and actually have a full-on graduation. People are bringing air horns and fat heads.
0: Oh,
3: and it's
0: God.
3: Going to be... I don't know if every child's graduation is like this.
1: No.
2: What do they do to deserve that?
3: That's
4: the Instagram generation. That's all it is. It's all for the gram.
1: Come on, white people.
2: Do they learn how to read this year?
4: It's embarrassing.
3: There are some better than others. Everybody's kind of working on it right now. And Instagram generation or not, I feel like we've got like our little class is a very tight-knit community. Most of them are part of the soccer team. All the parents are coming. All the grandparents are coming. All the cousins and everybody.
5: It's a rowdy graduation.
3: People are like literally hyped for it.
5: Let's go.
3: 5-year-old graduation.
5: Let's do it.
0: Celebrate it.
3: It will be as fun as everybody's.
5: You should be proud of your little baby.
3: I'm very proud. Yes. It's going
0: to
3: be fun.
0: But you need to be prouder than everyone else there.
3: Of course. Uh-huh. Yes, of course. I will make
0: prouder
3: sure to bring
0: and
3: my
0: louder.
3: Cowbell mm-hmm. and scream and yell.
2: See, that's wild because Trey's extravagant preschool graduation is happening. My son is finishing middle school. Nothing. I think they're doing like a walk through the halls or something.
0: You don't always need a graduation.
2: I know. No.
0: There are too many.
1: You know how to do, what you ought to do, Trey, is go ahead and be the keynote speaker. Take it upon yourself. And then say, you know what? My wife and I have decided to donate the tuition for every preschooler here.
2: No, they actually got Warren Buffett to come speak to the school or some reason.
3: Hilarious.
0: Or pledge to pay the college tuition of every child in that class.
3: Great. Yeah. Trey Tots.
0: Yeah, exactly.
2: Mark Cuban is opening it up. I mean, it's a whole thing. What's going on, Big Al Mac?
1: Thank you, Tennessee. Tell me this. Last night, every 2 hours, I had to get up and rotate the meat because I have a big catering thing that I'm preparing for. Y'all were in the room when I said, somebody sent me a text message. Sean did. Said, are you making the chicken tomorrow? I need it. For 150 people, Kelly. 150 people. I'm getting ready to
4: go. You've been training for this moment.
2: You're making this at your house?
4: You've been training for this.
2: At your house you're making this?
0: How did you get put in charge of this?
1: Kelly, I'm so tired. I literally had to set my alarm every 2 hours so I could get up and sous vide to the, vacuum seal to the sous vide. Sous vide to the grill. Grill to the oven. I'm tired.
3: We talking whole chickens?
1: No, parts. Parts, chicken parts. 200 legs and thighs, I believe.
0: Oh, my God.
1: In my house right now.
4: Wow.
1: I'm tired.
2: What if you burnt it?
1: JC, I will kick you in the throat.
2: I'm not burning it.
1: I will kick you. Don't even
4: say. Just for suggesting it and putting it in the universe.
1: Put that in the universe right
0: now.
4: What are you doing?
1: Here's Anna with celebrity birthday.
6: Happy birthday to JoJo Siwa. She's 23 today. Reagan's a huge fan.
7: Is it, or are you just pretending to read?
6: You'll never know.
2: That was my daughter's first concert ever.
6: You'll never know. JoJo Siwa?
2: Yeah, it was JoJo Siwa.
6: That must have been an interesting concert.
2: It was. They were all with their bows and their bright dresses.
4: Fun times.
2: Fun times.
6: Sam Smith is 34 today. Lainey Wilson, who just got married and was just at the ACMs, is also 34. Marshmello, also 34.
4: Wow.
6: Michael Che is 43 today from SNL. And Kim Zolciak?
4: Yep.
6: Is 40.
4: No longer Kim Zolciak Bierman. Uh-uh. That ugly, nasty divorce.
1: Have we ever done a marshmallow stuffing contest on the show?
7: Like Chubby Bunny?
4: No,
6: yes.
4: That's dangerous.
2: No, I think we have.
6: I think we have like around Easter time.
1: Yeah, I knew we did a Krispy Kreme.
4: Yeah, people like choke on that.
2: Yeah, mm-hmm. Be careful.
4: We can't do anything fun anymore.
6: Today is National Devil Foods Cake Day. Mm. National Plant Something Day. Mm. National Barber Mental Health Awareness Day.
0: Wow.
6: Yes, they're saying it's to help people realize that barbers take on a lot when they listen to other people's problems.
2: They
6: so today, if you go to the barber, ask your barber about their problems and listen to them.
2: What's your problem?
1: Hey,
6: and
1: barber.
6: Today is also National Index Finger Day.
2: Oh.
4: What are we supposed to do?
6: I don't know. I made that one up.
7: Point at people.
4: She made
2: but pointing's
4: up.
2: Not...
4: It's not real.
2: Not polite.
4: She made it up.
2: Oh.
7: Oh. Well.
6: I might not know how to read, but they don't know how to listen.
2: I got excited.
7: I was too busy pointing.
2: All right. Found an interesting poll. If you could freeze time, mm-hmm. would you?

0: do something illegal?
1: Yes.
0: Okay, we know what Justin would do. I was shocked at what the majority of people said. We'll give you the details next.
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6: All right, we got that celebrity gossip coming your way here in about 20 minutes. Also, we got the $1,000 minute. We're going to be calling you to play in about an hour. 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That's how we find your name. And then make sure you answer the phone.
3: Make sure.
6: Because we've had a few people that hit us up on the text line going like, I think you guys called me, but I wasn't sure. It was. You know,
1: I take that chance.
6: It happens. And then
1: it's
6: spam. And then we've only had one person go off on our white cheddar, on our executive producer, and saying, you know what time it is? Yeah, it's game time.
3: Yeah.
1: Game time.
6: That's what time it is.
3: Chad.
6: All right. It wasn't Chad. It was his lady.
3: It was his girlfriend.
6: Whoever was sleeping next to his phone. But Chad, you missed out. I think he might have texted. I'm not sure. Love Letters to Kelly is also happening here in about 40 minutes. Saw an interesting poll, and the question was, if you could freeze time, would you do anything illegal? Now, they did follow it up by saying minor crimes don't count. So I guess like jaywalking.
1: Well, I have a few questions. Is time frozen for everyone but me?
6: Yes. You remember the Saved by the Bell, an old time show. Zach Morris used to be able to freeze it, and he could walk and talk to the camera. But I think that's what they mean. Like, you freeze, and everything, the world is frozen except for you.
1: Because there's certain things, there's certain nights I'd like to live over again that were so perfect and magical. But then I want other people were involved.
3: Yeah.
1: So if I'm just,
3: get that.
6: Because when we talked about it before the break, part-time Justin, you answered yes. The fastest out of anybody I think I've ever heard.
7: Mm-hmm.
6: What would you do?
7: Take money from people's wallets.
6: Steal?
8: Mm-hmm. Well, I thought along the same lines. Like, yeah, if everything around me stops and I can just walk into the bank and take all the money.
6: A lot of people said that they would go into a bank.
7: Beat up an ATM.
6: There were people that said they would pay for something and then freeze time and then get their money back so it looked like they didn't commit a crime. People said that they would switch people's clothes. So if we froze time, then all of a sudden Al would be wearing Kelly's dress.
7: Oh, that's a good one.
6: And Kelly would be wearing Al's interesting golf shirt today.
7: Or someone's food at a restaurant.
6: Right.
7: They're eating a burger. Like, no, you're eating spaghetti now.
6: What was shocking to me out of this poll is that normally people still want to look good, right?
3: Yeah.
6: No, not here. 86% said yes.
3: They would commit a crime.
7: No one's going to catch me.
6: Nope. Yeah. I mean, cameras are not.
1: You got to live with yourself.
3: Yeah.
8: But no one saw.
9: How about I would go to like restricted access places.
7: Oh, yeah.
6: Yeah. That's breaking a crime. You can go to Area 51.
9: And I don't want to like take a bunch of stuff because I would be scared that I would be like, oh, they figured out that I took that PlayStation.
6: Right.
9: And got serial numbers and stuff. But I would want to go and like, okay, let me see what they got at Area 51.
1: Let me see
9: what's behind that door at the White House.
1: I like that.
6: Oh, you know where it says you can't access this?
9: Right.
6: I would access that.
3: Yeah.
6: You don't particularly have to steal something, but you would be breaking the law.
9: Staff only? I'm not staff.
6: I'm going in there.
9: Open that door.

0: You could go to the White House and sit in the Oval Office and put your feet up on the desk.
1: Wow.
2: Is that illegal?
0: To go into the White House?
3: No, they would stop you from getting there.
2: But yeah. Is it illegal?
3: I would think so.
0: Yeah, I think so. I think you're not allowed
1: restricted
0: to do that.
1: Area.
0: It's a restricted area. I don't know. We got to see if it's... But right now, that's something you could do. You could do anything.
4: I'm so online. I know exactly where this conversation would go, like on TikTok or something. All the girls would be like, oh, I'd go through his phone.
1: Oh, that's
0: y'all do that
1: line.
0: Anyway without without freezing time. You guys would be, you guys find a way.
4: I don't do that.
0: What's your favorite time to go through a guy's phone, Audrey?
4: I've never been through a guy's phone. I don't care.
0: Never? Never.
4: No.
0: Anna, have you?
2: No.
4: If I have to do that, I don't want to be with
0: Kelly?
4: Them.
3: I once went through cell phone records, but I had good reason to.
4: And I bet you did. Mm.
3: But I've never
5: don't they all say that? I had good reason to.
3: No, I had real good reason
0: to. Suspicions.
3: Too. But I've never gone through somebody's phone. I think when you get to a point in your relationship, when you're that insecurity, it's like, what are we doing here?
1: I ain't got time.
3: I don't want to be in a relationship like that.
1: I do not have time.
0: Now, speaking of relationships, part-time Justin has a way for you ladies to maybe snag yourself an NFL or maybe an NBA player.
5: Yes, I do.
1: Oh, really?
0: Yeah. So
3: beyond the traditional way?
0: What's the traditional? Just meeting them?
3: Trapping them.
0: Trapping them. I don't know if that's a traditional way, Kelly.
1: That's pretty much,
0: I think that's just what happens a lot of the time.
2: That's the trad wife trend that we've been seeing.
0: But we have some professionals out there.
5: Yes, the tease is a leaked female group chat is teaching young women how to attract and keep NBA and NFL players.
0: Group chat.
5: And some of these tips are controversial. So a girl messaged her friend saying she wants to snag her own athlete like her friend did. She told her friend, I want your life. Show me the ways. Her friend said, it's easy. You just have to learn how to play your cards right, but you can't be an emotional little girl. So you ready for these tips?
0: Okay.
5: I know you're married, Anna, but Audrey, these could work for you, okay?
4: I don't want one, really.
5: Number one.
3: Pretend you do, Audrey.
4: Okay, I want one.
5: Number one, he's the prize. Remember, he can change your life. You can't change his.
4: What?
5: Right.
3: Well, this is the mentality.
0: So it's making you submissive?
3: This is the mentality.
0: Ew.
3: Listen,
0: I know.
3: If this isn't for you.
0: That's
3: this is for
0: me.
3: People who want to trap an NBA player.
0: I'm the athlete.
5: Uh-huh. Because he's rich and successful, and you're just the arm candy.
4: Oh, heck no.
0: Okay. Again, this is what
4: this
0: the mentality is.
4: I know, but this is the mentality. So opposite of my mentality.
5: You can't be an emotional little girl.
4: I'm not.
0: There's a rumor that these athletes go out there and go to other cities and might cheat on you.
4: That's
0: and by
4: what I'm
0: might,
4: saying.
0: They
4: right.
0: probably will.
5: Okay, number two, how to deal with cheating.
0: Oh.
2: You just have to accept it.
5: Don't go looking for it. Women will throw themselves at him. And
4: just
5: some,
4: go look.
5: And some will succeed.
0: This is upsetting.
5: If it's just a fling, let it go. But don't let him get emotionally attached to someone else.
3: How do you prevent that?
2: Yeah. Because these are people that don't actually want a relationship.
0: Yeah.
2: They just want
3: the bag.
2: Yeah.
4: They want the clout.
2: Yeah.
5: Kelly, how do you prevent that? You find her flaws and you point that out to him, and he will start seeing them.
3: But I thought you're supposed to act like you don't know that's going on.
5: Right. But then you can see her and be like, oh my God, look the way her teeth look.
0: Mm. Okay.
1: Wow.
5: And according to that chat, if another woman starts getting too close, you make him choose.
3: Well, and then you run the risk that he doesn't
0: can walk away.
1: He may choose plan B.
0: I think it's happened recently.
5: Number three, become essential to his life. Mm-hmm. Fold his clothes. Mm-hmm. Bring him food. Do his homework. Integrate yourself so deeply into his routine that he cannot function without you.
0: What is he doing? Do his homework.
4: Mm. I was sitting in college.
0: College athlete. Yeah, because they're making a lot of money, too.
3: Snag them when you're young.
0: The NIL's giving them a lot of money.
4: I was listening to a relationship expert who was talking about the more you do for a man, the less he likes you.
0: Wow.
4: Mm. Yeah.
0: Now, I like my wife a lot.
1: That's good to know.
3: I guess when it crosses over to when they start being like mommy, I guess.
5: Yeah. Some guys like a mommy. Mamacita.
0: Mamacita.
5: Number four, protect the image. Don't embarrass him. Don't cheat. Don't entertain other men, especially his cute teammates and friends who will try you.
0: What?
2: Is just how to be an accessory.
0: Yeah. It's the guideline of becoming a...
3: But a lot of women want that.
0: Yeah.
4: How to be a doormat.
3: That is their goal.
5: You're right.
2: Pretty much.
5: You could be a wag. You can get a reality show if you do this.
0: And not 100% of athletes are like this.
5: And the logic, if the relationship fails, other athletes will see you as wife material.
3: Oh, yeah. You're in the circle.
5: Yeah.
1: And once you get in the circle, it was amazing when I was back in, dating age and out there and, in the club.
0: Uh-huh.
1: These one or two girls, or, a small group of girls, they would always have an athlete. Like, in my

0: might be number 25 this week. It might be, you know, the wide receiver. The mm-hmm. But they would always have an athlete.
1: It's right? Just not the flex you think it is. Yeah. I mean, on paper, you're like, oh, I'm with this guy, and he's a professional athlete.
2: I'm sorry. It's a pretty big flex on
3: it.
1: But you're being, it's a pretty, the way you're being
2: You can
1: treated.
2: Be judgy, and it's all like, be a woman, hear me roar. But a lot of women would love that life.
3: I would.
2: A lot.
3: Number five.
2: Because you get all the bling, the fun, the
4: lifestyle.
2: The lifestyle.
1: Oh, of course.
2: You just have
1: paper.
2: To look the other way. I'm not saying I would choose it.
3: Let me run through these real quick. Okay, number
2: There's
3: five.
2: More?
3: Yeah,
2: oh
3: number
2: God.
3: Five. Keep the bedroom exciting. Number uh-huh. six, his mom is not your friend. According to the group chat, don't share personal or negative information with his mother because she will tell the whole family.
4: Oh, yeah.
3: Number seven, always look put together. Hair, makeup, lashes, nails, keep them done. And the final step, push for marriage or at least a couple of kids, and then you got them locked in. And then the post ends with this. In 2 years, on draft day, you will be a millionaire while your friends are working regular jobs. And then she said, I'm in Cancun right now, girl, with her athlete.
2: It's a trade-off.
4: This girl could potentially print this and sell it and make a lot of money.
3: From Instagram.
2: Which is logic
3: I found this on Instagram, and from the comment section, they said, gold digging 101, the blueprint to keeping any man. He's the prize. I bet that took a lot for her to admit. And then you lost me at let him cheat.
4: Yeah, I think a lot of women were out at that.
5: I mean, if
4: one
5: that's what
4: there.
5: You prioritize, go for it. But mm-hmm. wow. we are better than that. Come on.
4: That's wild.
3: But that's, again, she wanted the athlete life.
4: So on our group chat at work, Big Al sending thirst traps. And then on their group chat, she's teaching them how to capture an NBA or NFL player. That's the difference right there.
0: Oh, boy.
4: All right, what's coming up in that celebrity gossip, Kelly Raspberry?
2: Well, you know, a lot of people are starting to get their tax refund checks.
0: Yeah.
2: And maybe you're excited. You got a few hundred extra bucks. That was a nice surprise from, you know, Uncle Sam.
0: Yeah.
2: You're not as excited as Shakira is. Oh,
0: I
2: she's
0: know
2: getting
0: that's
2: back
0: right.
2: from the tax man. We'll tell you the latest in her ongoing saga when we come back.
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4: From KMR Local 4 News, I'm Chief Meteorologist John Harris. For the early morning hours, mostly clear, blustery, and chilly. North winds 15 to 30 miles per hour, lows around 48. And for this afternoon, a much cooler day, highs near 72.
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8: All right, we got some love letters to Kelly to read here in about 20 minutes. We got a lot of text messages at 800-543-3548. You can always write us on if you could freeze time, what crimes would you commit? We have a lot of like nice Kid Nation members. I would freeze time and I'd go places I owe bills to and zero balance it out for me and all my friends and my neighbors.
9: Yeah, that'd be dope.
8: Also, one that said, I just go in there and release the Epstein files.
9: There you go.
10: And then when everybody snaps too, there they are.
8: What the heck?
10: That's a good one.
8: That might be a good one.
10: That's a good one.
8: Anyway, you could be a part of the show anytime you want. That's our phone number. Be on the lookout for it to call you here in about 40 minutes when we play the $1,000 Minute sponsored by our friends at Good Ranchers. So you answer 10 questions, you get $1,000 just like that. In the meantime, let's go ahead and get you what happened overnight. In the land of celebrities. What's going on, Kelly and Anna?
10: Yeah, right after we got off the air yesterday, I saw this pop up. So we found out yesterday Shakira scored a major legal win in Spain. So the Spanish court has acquitted her in this tax fraud case.
8: Oh, yeah.
10: She's been fighting for 8 years now. Yeah. But it goes all the way back to her 2011 taxes. They have ordered the Spanish government now to repay her about $70 million in the fines 70? That she paid and interest. Yeah.
8: Wow.
10: So the court ruled that prosecutors couldn't prove that Shakira actually lived in Spain long enough to qualify as a tax resident. So, you know, rich people, they use the system. They use the tax things to their advantage.
9: Sure.
10: And I think she was claiming that her full-time residence was in the Bahamas at the time.
9: I think
10: so. I think she was paying her taxes there. But Spain says, no, you've lived here long enough.
9: They want that money.
10: So Spain requires at least 183 days to be considered

0: that you live here full time, pay us your taxes, but they can only confirm she spent 163 days there.
1: She got loophole money.
0: Loophole. Yeah. Now she's saying there wasn't any fraud. Well, it's not fraud if you're
2: if it's right, if you're exploiting loopholes.
0: That's legal.
3: She could have been there 181 days.
0: But she says, you know, she dedicated this win to the thousands of ordinary citizens like herself, very ordinary, who battles these kind of wars every day.
1: Dedicating her win is crazy.
3: See, most citizens, of us regular people can't go live in the Bahamas for half the year.
0: Citizens who are abused and crushed every day by a system that presumes their guilt. Forces them to prove their innocence at the cost of economic and emotional ruin.
4: Take that, Spain.
3: She had me and then she lost me there.
0: You know, she's still rich at the end of the day. Right. Yeah, it's aggravating. But this does not erase all of her tax drama, because back in 2023, she settled a separate tax fraud case that involved unpaid taxes from 2012 to 2014 to avoid trial on that. So this is just another issue.
2: Well, she's getting $70 million back. She's getting that's an income tax refund.
0: That's huge.
4: And who signs the check? The president of Spain?
2: I guess so. Or
3: the government.
2: Treasury guy.
1: Or Spain.
2: Girl.
4: You know how they're mad? They're like, oh, $70 million Social Security.
1: Yeah. All right. So one of the best parts of Coachella this past year was attending it via live stream.
4: I loved it.
1: Right?
4: Yes. I had a good time.
1: Yeah. We got to see Justin Bieber, Sabrina Carpenter, everybody up close on the live stream. And Coachella, I believe it was on YouTube. That's where they were live streaming it. But now Disney Plus is going to be joining Hulu as the live stream destination for the next three major festivals. Bonnaroo, which will happen the weekend of June 11th, Lollapalooza, the last weekend of July, and then both weekends of Austin City Limits in October, October 2nd and then October 9th.
4: Which I enjoyed because I was on my couch VIP with bottle service and air conditioning.
1: Yeah.
4: And I could stand up and dance and enjoy a front row, like a big screen.
1: Yeah.
4: I felt like I was there.
5: There was still a line for a bathroom, though, right?
4: Yeah, still a line. And you're not fighting with all them crowds of sweaty people.
1: It was dusty.
4: I realized when I went to when I wanted to get a good seat for or a good position for Cardi B, I stood there for about 5 hours.
1: Yeah.
4: And I didn't go to the restroom.
1: That's how it goes.
4: And I didn't get anything to drink.
0: That's right. Yes.
3: So you didn't have fun.
1: Yes.
3: You didn't have fun.
4: I had a blast.
3: Okay.
1: Yeah, I mean, definitely. If you want to attend, being there is a lot of fun. If you don't want to attend, having the option to watch it via live stream is great. Yeah. So all three of these festivals will stream on both Disney Plus and Hulu for the first time, giving subscribers access to the festival's biggest performances in real time. They're also going to have behind-the-scenes content, interviews, highlights, footage from the grounds, and more. So I'm excited.
2: I'm going to just wait for that Fire Festival to come back.
1: That's I forgot I'm about that.
6: He just had a baby, that guy.
2: Oh, he did?
3: What?
6: Yes, he just had a baby.
2: Somebody procreated with him?
6: Two weeks ago he did.
1: What was his name?
6: McFarlane.
2: Shane Billy McFarlane.
1: Wow, I forgot about Fire Festival.
0: Well, he's a salesman. He sells himself, you know?
3: Hey, baby.
0: And he's cute. He is. He's cute.
4: And an entrepreneur.
1: And creative.
0: He's got an entrepreneurial spirit.
3: How do we go from this guy sucks to he's cute?
0: Well, you know what? No, Scooter Braun did the same thing.
3: What?
5: He's been in prison, so he's kind of a bad boy.
2: Yeah, he got street cred. You
0: know, I think he like sold an idea and then thought he'd get the money, and it didn't work out. But but that's what Scooter did. Scooter sold a lie of himself.
6: He chased his dream.
0: Chased his dream, pretended to be this big baller until people believed him, and that's how he started too.
3: And Justin Bieber came along.
0: A lot of guys do this, and girls. You fake it until you make
2: it.
0: But he ended up.
4: Jacob Elordi is doing that in Euphoria. So I feel bad for him.
0: Is he faking it till he makes it?
4: Yeah, and I feel bad for him.
6: He has a Russian model girlfriend, and they announced they were expecting the baby. They didn't have it yet.
0: Oh, okay. Well, there you go. Mm. Well, who will not be playing at any of these festivals?
2: Who's that?
0: Aqua.
2: Oh, I heard.
0: Did you?
3: Mm-hmm. What'd you hear, Al? Go on.
2: They broke up.
3: Yeah.
0: He is right.
6: Who's Aqua?
3: Hold on.
0: Exactly. This is the announcement nobody needed.
2: Yeah, right.
0: Aqua.
3: How do you know they broke up?
2: It's on national news this morning, dude.
0: It's made national news that this Danish band, Aqua, Barbie Girl.
2: They had to play that for me to know who it was.
0: Yeah. They have finally decided to announce they are breaking up the band.

0: On a chalkboard.
1: And I got signed up to sing that song unbeknownst to me at karaoke.
2: Oh, really?
1: And I looked at them and I said, it could have been any song. This song?
3: And then
0: that's your Karma Chameleon. Chameleon does it for me.
4: In second grade, that was my jam.
1: Of course.
0: I believe that.
4: So good.
0: They got together in Copenhagen in 1995. They actually released 3 studio albums.
2: Wow. Really?
0: The last one was in 2011.
1: Of course.
0: Why are we announcing that they're breaking?
5: Hi, Bobby.
6: Hi, Bobby.
5: You want to go for a ride?
0: But they're considered the best-selling Danish band of all time. They sold over 33 million albums and singles.
1: What?
0: I mean, so just because they're not, they had one hit here, they could be big over there.
1: And don't they tell us as kids to absolutely never get in a car with the guy that you heard at the beginning of the song? If he sounds like, hi, Bobby, you want to go for a ride?
6: It is a lesson to all.
4: Well, it's Ken.
1: That's not Ken.
4: It is.
1: Ryan Gosling is Ken. That guy's the guy you don't get in the ride with.
6: So is this somebody you would consider a one-hit wonder?
1: Yes.
0: Well, they said they had a lot of hits, but just not here. True. You know?
1: All-time leading band.
2: Yeah, I saw that, Kelly's Morning. I'm like, who?
0: Just like you,
2: Archie. I'm like, who?
0: Finger on the pulse, Al Mack.
2: Yeah, that's me.
1: I haven't slept either.
4: Yeah. I'm sad to the idea that I will never get to see them perform the song live. Again.
2: Or maybe they'll have a reunion tour.
6: But you never thought of that idea before this moment.
4: I know. I had it.
6: And now you're mourning it.
4: I guess I don't get to see that.
0: I'll tell you, 4 random strangers could get up on stage and say, we're Aqua, and you would believe.
2: Yeah, absolutely.
0: You would have no 100%. Idea.
4: It's A-Q-U-A.
2: It could be Aquaman.
6: Yeah. Or JC at karaoke.
2: Mm-hmm.
6: Yeah. And that could do it for you.
1: Come on, Bobby. Let's go party.
6: Yeah. Big Al, did you hear any of the news about the Harry Potter series?
2: That I did not hear this morning.
6: HBO is redoing the Harry Potter series. In my opinion, too early. Let more time pass before you touch this again.
0: Well, what is the right amount of time, Anna?
6: I don't know, but not now.
0: You just know it doesn't feel right.
6: I say that. Watch, I'm going to end up probably liking
4: it. And let's make fun of the kids.
6: Say that. But anyway, the way that they're going to do it is that each season of the show is going to be a different book. So they're planning on having 7 total. But one of the kids from the Harry Potter series, the new one, has already quit the show. Did you want to make fun of them, Justin?
1: Why'd they quit?
0: Loser.
4: Quitter. Quitter.
6: Her name is Gracie Cotrane.
0: Cochran.
6: Are you familiar with her? Because I did not know her
0: before. No, but I've just seen that name before, Cochran.
6: She was going to play Ginny, Ron Weasley's little sister.
4: Oh, that's supposed to be Harry Potter's wife.
6: Okay, spoiler, first of all. Okay. anyway, she left due to unforeseen circumstances. They said that her time on the show was truly wonderful. It was a challenging decision to step away, but they're very excited about what her future holds. So they're just going to recast the role of Ginny.
0: Well, I wonder what happened.
2: You know, when part-time Justin gets canceled one day, because he probably will. I'm going to say, I really admired him. Because he'll go for it.
4: Thank you, Al.
2: You'll go for it.
4: I appreciate it.
0: I think he likes it.
2: I'm not that brave.
1: It just depends on what he gets canceled
0: for. You used to be brave.
2: I used to be brave.
0: You're cautious.
2: Right now, I'm just trying to make these last few years. But yeah, when I was 30, 25.
4: You would have said it.
6: So should we take
4: the full on
2: chest.
6: Should we take bets on what Justin will get canceled for?
2: Yeah.
4: Yes.
1: I bet you Al's just going to start writing things he wants to say and just give them to Justin. That's what's happening. Now, this morning, the Kid Craddock Morning Show is sponsored by Rough Greens.
0: All right, so when dogs hit a certain age, we expect them to start slowing down. 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
2: Love letters to Kelly, because love is never simple.
3: All right, let's get our love expert to help you out. It's time for
4: love letters.
5: Love letters to Kelly.
6: Wow, that was not our best.
0: No, it wasn't.
3: Al didn't have his headphones.
0: I didn't either.
7: He can't talk unless his earbuds are in.
3: Al already got in trouble this morning.
0: Yeah.
3: Because he...
0: Apparently I'm not talking loud enough. Sorry.
3: You're walking away from the mic and stuff. But
0: it's
3: he's fixed it.
0: It's my second week on the job.
3: You're doing it again.
0: Yeah. See?
3: Dear Kelly, you are the love expert.
7: I am.
3: I am so excited to be writing you.
7: Yay.
3: I love the morning show and the podcast. Aww. Y'all feel like family. So I'm 26 and my husband is 24. We just got married. We're trying to set ourselves up for success so we can start a family. He is a systems administrator, IT, and I teach first grade. I'm teaching at my dream school right now. It's private, small class sizes, great parent involvement, non-religious. I'm a Christian personally, but I like religion and academics separated in school. Plus, once you reach once you teach here for 6 years, you can send your child to preschool with 75% off tuition and kinder through 12th grade for free.
7: Wow.
3: His response to that is always, is that the trade-off of staying somewhere / being locked in for 6 years worth the benefit? Mm. Kelly, I only received a $1,000 raise or increase for the upcoming school year, and I don't know if my current salary reflects my master's degree. My husband thinks I'm being undervalued at my school and wants me to look at other options if they are not willing to increase my salary. He successfully talked to his boss and received an excellent bonus and raise for his next work year. I feel a little stuck, Kelly. My school has everything I envisioned for my teaching career, and I really don't want to leave if I can avoid it, but I'm not being compensated fairly. And all the schools in my surrounding area are either daycares, religious private schools, or public schools, not what I'm looking for. I know that he is looking out for me, my husband, and wants to be a provider for our future kids, but how can I healthily share my perspective so we can find common ground? Stuck in the middle, Laura.
7: Well, I think basically for him, it's more about, well, he wants you to be valued as a.
3: Yeah, you got a master's.
7: Yeah, that's great.
3: That's understandable.
7: And a lot of people would say, why are you wasting your master's on a first grade class? A lot of people would say that. But there's also, you know, so much value in your happiness. But I think for him, too, it's just, let's look at the numbers. What are we talking here? You know?
3: Yeah, how much does that school cost?
7: How much does the school cost? What, you know, if you would get... Do you get a $1,000 a year raise every year? I mean, what is the trajectory here for people who have taught at the school for 5 years, 10 years? You know, there's more, you know, is there an opportunity for advancement? You know, my cousin, she started off as a teacher and she worked her way up to being like a principal. You know, there's just, what's your plan here? You can stay in that school. It's really sweet to teach first graders, but you might want more. So I think basically you just have to sit down and look at the numbers and, you know, there's a lot of value in just being happy where you are. When I remember, I was happy as the happiest I've ever been in my career was when I first started off in radio and I was making nothing.
3: Damn.
7: And, you know, I was happy with what I had. And then when I got this big job in Dallas, wow, they paid me nothing. I didn't know any better. It was a lot to me at the time. And, you know, it's just, but your happiness is worth so much more. So just, I would crunch some numbers with him and, you know, just make him understand the value in what you're getting from it.
3: And it's okay to do a couple years. You're young. See how it starts panning out for you.
7: And, you know, look at the numbers that, you know, add in the tuition. What would you be saving? That's like getting a raise.
3: Yeah.
7: 75%. You know, unless you send your kids to public school.
0: Yeah.
3: And public school is fine, too.
0: Sure.
7: It can be great.
0: It can be.
3: Yeah. Shout out, public
7: school. Hey, some private school parents would tell you it's a nightmare.
0: Yeah.
7: It's not always, you know, it's not always the best option.
0: Yeah.
3: When you said happy, I thought you were going to say you were happy as a clam, which I've never understood.
7: Happy as a clam. Because clams are always smiling.
3: Clam, yeah, but they don't look like, they're just sitting there, not really dancing.
6: Have you asked one?
3: I try to, and they don't talk back to me.
0: Wait a minute. What's the physical difference between a clam and an oyster?
7: Well, I think the clam is like rigid.
0: You have legs?
3: Clam? No, that's a crab.
6: Which one has a pearl?
0: Oyster.
6: Really?
3: I think.
6: Do clams also have pearls?
3: I
6: clams don't have pearls?
3: We'll look that up later.
1: Love letters.
7: Somebody Google that.
5: Love letters to Kelly.
0: To Kelly, you're the

0: love expert.
1: I am.
0: I love my girlfriend, but I think she's watched too many TikTok relationship videos.
2: Oh, boy.
3: Shout out.
0: Shout freaking out. I feel like I can't even have a normal conversation anymore without it turning into some deep therapy discussion. The other day, I told her I was annoyed because she ate the leftovers I was saving. And instead of just saying she was sorry, she said, I think there's a bigger reason why this upset you. Kelly, the bigger reason was I wanted my Buffalo Wild Wing.
1: I know you did.
0: Then later she said she needed time to process my energy because I looked irritated. Yeah, because I was irritated. She also keeps wanting to do relationship check-ins every week where we sit down and talk about our feelings like it's a business meeting. We won't even be fighting or anything. And she just randomly says blank like on the regular. Please help me, Kelly. How do I nicely tell her she sounds crazy? That's from Avery.
1: Well, why don't we just have a compromise? Because I think it is good, you know, like my husband and I, we recently had some issues and he admitted, he said, I should have said something earlier, right? And so if we did do like a more regular check-in, because if I don't know I'm doing something that's bothering him, and then to the point where he suddenly stops talking to me and I'm like, what? You know, what happened?
4: What'd I do?
1: I haven't done anything different. Well, that thing I've been doing has been grating. You know what I'm saying? So if you had a regular relationship check-in, maybe once a week is a little much for you, but maybe once a month. It's like, you know, but it could also be what you're doing right, what you appreciate, and what, you know, maybe could be getting under your skin a little. But there's, yeah, I get it. It's annoying when somebody's, but what's the option here? Break up with them? Or find a way to compromise with them? And I don't really know what to offer here other than that. You have to do the pros and cons. Is it worth putting up with this annoying person who's maybe just going through a phase and they'll get over it? I don't know.
4: Tell them to start their own TikTok and they can do therapy for people.
0: What if he changes his Wi-Fi password where she can't get on TikTok, at least TikTok at the house?
5: That's a great idea.
4: Yeah.
6: Petty Monday.
0: So.
4: Now, Big Al, you give a shout freaking out on that one.
2: Mm-hmm. What did you look up?
6: Was that written in or was that your own?
4: Yeah.
1: That was his own.
0: The TikTok thing. I mean, sometimes the relationship stuff that's on there can lead
4: close to home.
0: Other things.
3: Like, why didn't it work out?
7: Hey, are you going to tell us what you're talking about or
4: not? Yeah, are you just going to be
7: big random comments?
2: Big Mac,
7: what the hell's going on?
1: And talk on the microphone, step away, man.
6: Say it with your chest.
0: I heard.
4: Okay.
0: That there's a TikTok trend for ladies encouraging them to leave their husbands.
4: Oh,
1: there's a lot of women out there that are like, if they feel the slightest bit disrespected, they'll leave.
0: That's like that's TikTok
1: the power of women. Yeah.
2: Baby, I need to leave my husband.
0: Before you know it, it happens. That's all.
4: I got you. Okay.
5: I see what you're saying.
3: Like, people are being influenced to leave the relationship.
1: Yeah, because if they're not, you know, getting the help they need around the house, if they're not the least bit...
4: Yeah.
1: If they're the
4: you.
1: Least bit unhappy, girl, you deserve happiness. You deserve happiness 24/7, 365 days a year. If you're not happy, leave. And there is that trend. Instead of people staying and putting in the work...
2: Don't settle.
5: Well, it's also the people that, like, are asking ChatGPT for advice. Should I leave my husband because I'm unhappy? Chat's like, yes.
4: Yeah, ChatGPT's not a therapist, by the way.
0: Right.
4: It's ruined a few relationships.
3: Ask one, they're like, good question. You're always asking the good
4: ones.
3: Yeah,
4: it's kissing your butt. You got to tell it to stop kissing your butt.
3: I like it when it kisses my butt.
6: Me too. That's what I told it to do.
4: And another episode of Our Words Can Get Twisted Up from the text. Why are you guys bashing public schools on the radio?
1: We didn't.
4: No. I am a public school lover.
1: We did not bash public schools at all.
4: I love public schools.
6: I went to public school.
4: My kids are in public
1: school. My daughter went to public
3: school. I represent public school.
4: Yeah.
6: I don't know anyone that went to private school.
4: Yeah, we're just.
1: I did.
0: I mean, I did both.
4: Which one did you like more?
0: I graduated from public school.
4: See?
0: I went to private schools more. Yeah.
3: Guess what I learned in public school?
4: Everything.
3: Oysters and clams both make pearls.
6: You Googled it. I watched you.
3: Well, how do you think I learned how to Google?
5: And I'll show some love to the charter schools because I went to a charter school.
3: Oysters and clams make pearls.
4: What's the difference between a public and a charter school?
5: I don't know. Something
1: I can tell you.
6: Shout out to the streets. That's where I learned stuff.
4: All right, we got your chance to win $1,000. Got the $1,000 minute. Be on the lookout for your phone to be ringing if you signed up at KidNation.com. 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
6: They say the holy water's watered down, and this town's lost its faith. 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Oh my, my, oh my, my love, I take one look at you, you're taking me up.

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8: 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Exactly what they're doing. Now, we're getting our contestant lined up, but if you haven't signed up to play the game, we're going to do it again in 1 hour. So if your phone doesn't ring this hour, be on the lookout in 1 hour, and you can sign up for that at kidnation.com as we wait for our contestant to join us right now. We will have a question after we play the game that Anna found online.
9: Yes, another would you rather.
8: Yeah.
10: Oh.
11: Okay.
8: And there's a correct answer depending on your age.
9: Yeah, and I how you look at it, I guess.
8: And how you look at things.
9: Do you want me to pose the question now or wait until after
10: Are we trying to stall right now?
8: Yeah, we're trying to get our
10: I have to make a note about this $1,000 minute thing that I've noticed, something that JC does every single time.
8: What?
10: Cracks me up. This man tries to do a tally of how many they get right when they're answering them, but he doesn't know the answers. So sometimes he just stares at the paper and he's like, Do I put a dash down?
8: Yeah, if I don't know the answer. Yeah,
10: so I'm like, what's the point of you counting every time if you don't know the answer?
8: I'm doing one for the ones I know.
10: Oh.
8: And then when Kelly does the answers, I do the tally for them.
10: Okay, I thought you were trying to count their
8: answers.
10: And I'm like, what you doing if you don't know the right answer?
8: No, I'm doing the ones that I know.
10: Okay.
8: And then that way I can play along. And there's times where I've gotten 10, and there's times where I'll get 8. And so I'm doing my answers.
11: I'll play along.
8: And then Kelly's.
11: I play along in my head.
9: Yeah, me too. Maybe I should start keeping track, though, because I just put it in my head.
8: And it makes me feel good about myself.
10: Robert
8: sometimes
10: loves when we say how many we got right afterwards.
8: That's why I don't say what I got right. I just have it right here, and I'm like, today I got 7, and I got 9. You know? And it's just for me.
10: Keep it to yourself. No one cares.
8: It's just for me. I feel bad for Kelly because she's the only one that doesn't get to play.
12: Oh, I love, it's a lot of pressure reading because, you know, if I stumble across a word, I'm costing them time.
11: Right. But you also conducting the contest.
12: Yeah.
11: Hosting.
8: Yeah. All right, we got one.
9: Yay.
8: It took about 5 or 6 tries, but Madison picked up the phone for us. Hi, Madison.
13: Hi.
8: How you doing this morning?
13: Good. It's the last week of school, so.
8: Are you a teacher or just momming?
13: No, I'm just a mom that has to wake up early.
10: The worst.
11: Yeah.
8: What grade are the kids in?
13: Pre-K and 3rd.
8: Pre-K and 3rd. Are you guys doing a big old pre-K graduation party?
13: Yes, we are.
8: Yeah. Did you rent the convention center?
13: the bounce house, you know?
8: Okay, oh, bounce house. See, that's a movement.
11: Yeah.
8: That's it right there. Give them a little certificates and let them jump in the phone
11: booth. Right.
8: Now, Madison, how well do you do with trivia questions?
13: I mean, if it's Disney, I got you.
8: Okay, cool. We don't know if there's any of that. We're about to find out, but we're going to give you the rules here. All right, Madison, we got 60 seconds to answer 10 trivia questions. You can answer each one or pass if you don't know it. However, if you pass, that question is going to be asked at the end again because your 10 questions are predetermined. You may correct your answer quickly. Otherwise, we're going to let them lock in, and you'll get $10 per correct answer or $1,000 if you get them all right. Sound good?
13: Okay.
8: All right, and now your 60 seconds will begin after Kelly Raspberry reads the first question. Kelly, on you.
12: I'm ready. Which

0: restaurant is known for the Whopper?
1: Burger King.
0: Who is on the U.S. quarter? I can't.
2: She said pass.
0: Pass. What did the Titanic hit, causing it to sink?
2: Again? Cutting out.
1: Yeah.
2: Oh, my goodness.
3: I think she got it.
2: Hello?
0: I can't. We can't.
1: Hello?
2: Hello?
0: Okay. Okay, we...
4: I can hear you now.
0: Okay. What did the Titanic hit?
1: An iceberg.
0: Okay, the chemical formula NaCl is also known as what? NaCl is known
2: Pass.
0: As what?
2: Pass.
0: What is the name of the current pope?
1: Pass.
0: What drink says it gives you wings?
1: Red Bull.
0: In which Winter Olympic sport would you see a stone and a broom?
2: And that is time.
0: Her phone, man.
2: I know that sometimes.
4: Yeah, phones be phoning.
2: Are you on Bluetooth by chance?
1: No, I live in Justin, so it's just the country roads.
4: Okay.
0: Well, it is what it is.
4: Yeah.
2: We got the questions asked. You did get some right, so we're going to go through the answers and see how much money you want, okay?
1: Okay.
0: All right, so Burger King is home of the Whopper, yes. The U.S. quarter, you passed. Okay. That's Washington, George Washington.
2: George.
0: The Titanic hit an iceberg,
2: boom.
0: Correct. NaCl, you passed. That's salt. You passed on the name of the Pope. That's Leo, or you could give me one of the others, but everybody's calling him Leo.
4: Yep.
0: Red Bull gives you wings, correct. And curling is the sport where you would see a stone and a broom. They call that thing a stone.
4: Yeah.
0: But that's all we really got through with that bad connection. Yeah. So that's 3 out of 7.
2: We hit a little cellular iceberg, but it's all good. You got $30.
4: $30.
2: Which isn't bad. Oh, Madison, that's a great sound. And you're going to need this. Now kids are out of school here shortly because you just got yourself the essential box. The Essentials box from Good Ranchers. 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Big thank you to Good Ranchers for hooking our friend Madison up with that Essentials box.
4: Yeah.
2: So that's pretty cool, actually, because that's a nice little price you won there. A pricey price. Madison, it was a pleasure playing with you. Enjoy summer with the kids. Hang on, we'll get you set up, okay?
1: Thank you.
4: Oh, you're the kids.
2: Madison, give them a shout out. What's the kids' names?
1: What's your name?
4: Brittany. Minnie and Brittany. Okay.
2: The phone's cutting out. But we love you guys. Have fun at school today. Enjoy the rest of the week.
0: We need to petition for a better cell phone tower out there.
2: Yeah, we got to help the people adjust it. You know? Fix your town, Justin.
5: I will.
2: Fix your town.
5: Starting with better reception.
2: All right. We're going to be playing in about less than an hour here. Round 2. For a potential $1,000. But speaking of $1,000, interesting question that was posed that Anna sent in. Go ahead, Anna.
6: Yeah, this has been floating around the internet on would you rather receive $1 million up front or receive $1,000 a week for the rest of your life? And this was posed because there was a 20-year-old woman who was given this opportunity, I guess, from some sort of lottery game.
2: Yeah.
6: And she chose $1,000 a week for the rest of her life.
5: Yeah.
4: Okay.
2: Which is a smart thing to do if you're 20 years old.
6: Right. So the argument of some people being like, well, no, you take the million, you can make it last longer, invest it, whatever. The woman that won, she's 20 years old. Mm. So she probably doesn't have as many debts to pay as an older person would. And if she takes $1,000 a week for the rest of her life, I mean, she can watch that grow. She can invest it how she wants.
2: Yeah, $1,000 a week would be about $52,000. It'd be $52,000 a year. And she's 20 years old.
6: For the rest of her life.
2: If she lives 60 years, that would be $3.1 million. So that's a good investment right there.
0: Yeah, but investment guys would say, no, you take the lump sum, invest it, da-da-da. I don't know.
6: Yeah.
4: I think I'd ask, well, at 20
0: years
4: old.
0: At that age, I would take it $1,000 a week.
6: At 20 years old, I think the $1,000 a month. Because then you're steady. Then you're good.
4: Yeah.
6: I mean, really.
4: But are you thinking that way at 20 years old?
6: She was.
2: But I wouldn't. I'd be like, give me the million.
6: Right.
4: Yeah, I think, never.
0: You blow
4: it.
0: It'd be gone.
4: Yeah, for sure. It'd be gone by the time I turn 22.
2: And then you run into the risk of people hitting you up. And
6: exactly.
2: I want money. I heard you're a millionaire now. And then you feel bad, so you give people money. And next thing you know, you have none left.
6: Yeah, but suddenly everybody in your life is asking you for money when you win the million.
4: But the way

0: only getting $1,000 a week. Sorry, this is my $1,000 a week.
1: I'd go ahead and get the million at 20 because the way I thought at the age of 20, I'd probably win another $1 million by the time I'm 22 or 23. So I'm good.
0: Right.
2: Man, I need to start playing those lottery.
1: Yeah,
2: the
1: real
2: scratch offs. Because I'm feeling it right now.
1: Yeah.
3: Really?
1: Are you there?
2: Oh, yeah.
3: The lucky?
0: And which one would you take now, JC?
2: Right now?
0: Mm-hmm.
4: The million.
2: I got to do the math, but I think I'd take the $1,000 a week.
4: Give me the million.
2: Can I pass it down to my kids?
4: Which one are you going to do, Anna?
0: I don't know. I mean, maybe the $1,000 a week.
4: I'll do the million lump sum. Thank you.
2: You're doing the million?
4: Bring it in.
2: Audrey, what would you take?
3: I feel like this is asking you if you think you're young or not. I would probably do the $1,000 a week at this point in my life.
0: I think it's more how would you spend.
4: You think you're young.
2: Yeah. Mm-hmm. I think I got time to make more than a million with the $1,000. That's how you got to look at it. Mm-hmm. Anyways, ask your friends. See what they think. But we're going to ask our friend Kelly Raspberry what she has been working on this morning with her entertainment report.
3: Well, I know Reality Steve said that The Bachelorette's coming back. It is, but it's a little different than being reported according to Dumois. Mm. I'll tell you that and more in today's entertainment report.
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0: send you and a friend to the Big Easy to see Bruno Mars live in concert. 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

0: I'd give men you're going bald consultations.
1: You should go stand front row at a concert.
0: I would dunk a basketball a couple times.
2: Okay, that sounds more like it than just walking around and standing.
0: No, I just want to just walk around.
3: Get some stilts.
0: I want to get into a big truck without going, ugh.
4: That's the same. You have to have a custom car or truck.
0: Wemby.
2: Yeah, there's a lot of, you know.
4: They have to.
2: When you think about that.
4: Yeah.
2: It's also tonight the premiere of the Summer House spinoff In the City on Bravo, and a lot of people are really excited about it.
1: Yes.
2: Audrey just gasped. She's so excited. Basically, they say it's a reality series about New Yorkers navigating the biggest transitions of their lives, marriage, separation, parenthood, etc.
1: Mm-hmm.
2: Of course, you've got some familiar Summer House faces, including Kyle Cook and Amanda Batula, who are in the throes of divorce right now. I don't know if they've actually filed or they just separated.
1: They're separated. They were doing press yesterday and taking pictures together. So they're amicable.
2: Yeah, they got a show to promote.
1: That's true.
2: And, you know, the rumor is Wes is already off flirting with other girls.
1: Yeah.
2: And Amanda's like, what
1: made her
2: look
1: bad.
2: But you know what? She was maybe looking for a reason to blow up that marriage.
1: Oh, probably.
2: She's not been a great husband. But has she been a great wife? Anyway, Lindsay Hubbard's on it. Danielle Oliveira. Andrea Denver, and then a bunch of people we've never heard of before.
1: Mm-hmm.
2: And then also, if you're a big Wanda Sykes fan.
4: Yeah, I like Wanda.
1: She's
2: got her new stand-up special on Netflix tonight, Wanda Sykes Legacy.
3: Mm.
2: We finally got around to watching the Kevin Hart
0: roast
2: the other night.
0: Yeah, it's very whoa, right?
2: It was.
0: Whoa.
2: It was shocking, but there were a lot of times we were like laughing out loud. Like, I cannot believe they said that.
4: Yeah, same.
2: But who was that actress? I can't remember her name, just slips me. She was sitting by Chelsea Handler the whole night, just looking like, why am I here?
0: That's her shtick.
2: Yeah, but I mean, she's just like, she looked like every joke was sour.
1: And no one came for her. I feel like they were all scared.
2: They always should pass.
0: She was the last minute.
3: I think she was she played his wife on Real Husbands of Hollywood.
2: Yeah, she got up and roasted him.
4: Yeah.
2: After some drawing. She pretended she was channeling Kevin's mother.
4: Regina Hall.
2: Thank you.
0: She was a late addition, so I don't think they were able to prepare for her. That's why.
2: Later, so we're past.
0: She last
2: we're past.
0: Second,
2: but she also looked like she ate a lemon the whole time she sat there.
0: That's her thing.
2: All right, so moving on. It's still interesting. 3 hours, dude.
4: It's long.
2: And towards the end, and Cat Williams, I'm like, what was that?
3: What about Cheryl Underwood?
2: Cheryl Underwood was great.
0: She was
2: but
0: fine.
2: Cat Williams, I just thought, he just blew an opportunity there. I don't know what was happening. Anyway, moving on. Dumois posted rumors of Taylor Frankie Paul's Bachelorette season are true, but it's a little different than it's being reported. Now, Reality Steve was saying they're going to do it this summer on ABC, right? Because
1: mm-hmm.
2: there's just too much money. I'm sure ABC's been hearing it from the sponsors. They're like, we gave you all this money. Y'all better give us our money back. And ABC's about to holding on to those dollars. But you know who else is sitting there waiting? It's all those men.
3: Yeah.
0: Because they want to be famous.
2: Mm-hmm. The reason you go on these shows is to get your Instagram numbers up.
4: So you can
2: live pretty as an influencer.
0: I can't do club appearances if they don't know who I am.
1: Exactly.
2: Well, now Dumois
4: says,
2: that? What, babe?
0: No.
3: At the first season, they were all making fun of their wives for their TikToks, too. Like, even one of them was trying to be a doctor, and he goes, I don't know if you should keep on doing this TikTok thing.
0: He's right.
1: He's talking about the Mormon wives.
2: Skipped over to a different... It ties together. Mormon wives and Bachelorette, yeah.
3: Oh, okay.
2: Well, I'm watching Real Housewives of Rhode Island, and the girl that used to be on The Bachelorette,
1: Ashley
2: I, mm-hmm. and her husband...
1: Jared.
2: He's got, like, this coffee shop that's failing. She's like, I'm
1: Audrey's.
2: Telling him...
1: It's called Audrey's.
2: Audrey's,
1: really?
2: Yeah. Well, they start with the name. I mean, come on. Dead in the water.
4: Wow.
2: I'm kidding. But no, she's like, he could be making so much more money just making a few Instagram videos.
4: Yeah. Mm.
2: So there is a lot... A lot of people have a lot at stake here. But anyway.
0: It seems stressful.
2: Dumois says most of the season is going to actually be released only on Hulu between July and August.
3: Okay.
2: But then they will have a live finale on ABC at the end of August. And that's when they will reveal the new Bachelor.
1: Oh.
2: And ABC is hoping, this is according to Dumois.
0: Okay.
2: That your new Bachelor will be Robert Irwin.
4: Oh, perfect. Okay.
2: They're in
4: That's a
2: this
4: winner.
2: This is allegedly they're in negotiations with Robert Irwin.
1: See that?
2: Who
1: that,
2: my daughter, like, for a hot minute,
4: that's
2: wanted
4: a
2: to start studying animal sciences so she could go to Australia on an internship and hopefully meet Robert Irwin.
0: Well, now she could go on The Bachelor.
2: Right. She could.
0: He's. I love him. I think he's a great
4: awesome.
0: Human.
2: And he's so like, okay, let's make out in the hot tub.
0: Yeah.
2: All right. You know.

0: just think he might be too good for that show.
1: I think
0: like he deserves.
2: Don't we need wholesome after this Taylor Franklin Paul debacle? Yes.
0: But also, I don't want some girls that are trying to come in there and become influencers to taint my man.
3: For the wrong
2: Everybody
3: reason.
2: On there is trying to be an influencer.
0: That's what I'm saying. He's too
2: just
0: good
2: get
0: for
2: that
0: it.
2: Out of your head. Nobody's there for the right reasons. But if it's not Robert, if they can't come to a deal. They said the next choice would be Taylor's runner-up from her season.
0: Oh, I thought you were going to say Taylor's husband.
2: Well, we don't know who that is yet. We might fall in love with that person.
1: Yeah, I was going to say, if Robert Irwin is The Bachelor, people would actually watch. But if it's this like random person that nobody knows.
4: He just turned 22.
1: Robert Irwin did?
4: Yes, he's a young kid. That's I think what's going on. No, he just turned 22.
3: What about the dude that y'all are so...
0: Don't do it, Robert.
3: Rob. Goo Goo Gaga.
1: Yeah, Rob. Rob Roush. He has a girlfriend.
5: Yeah, he's got a girlfriend.
3: Well, half the guys that go on the show probably have a girlfriend.
0: There's always a breakup.
5: And we, would, yeah. we want Dylan Efron, but he has a girlfriend, too.
4: All I think the Robert was taken. Rumored to be dating
2: Well, someone. You know it's better for your career to be single, isn't it, Audrey?
4: Yep. Shout out.
2: All right. Taylor Swift and Travis Kelce, they went to a wedding at this cocktail bar in Brooklyn, which seemed like a really nice like vibe, and she looked stunning walking. Whoever's styling her right now. She's getting ready for the wedding glow up, right? She looked really amazing walking in. I'm trying to find out whose wedding it was. I can't find it anywhere.
1: It was like one of Travis's friend's cousin or something. Okay. It was like kind of random.
2: So just, yeah. But she looked amazing. The dress, the shoes, the bag. But did you notice the jewels?
1: Mm-hmm.
0: No.
2: Do you know where they came from, Anna? She are. Of course. I've only fooled Anna, I think, once. I surprised her once. But anyway.
3: Taylor Swift, she's on it.
2: Well, I got her one time. But anyway, she's wearing this gorgeous opal and crystal chandelier earrings, a couple of matching bracelets and a ring that once belonged to Elizabeth Taylor.
0: Wow.
4: Elizabeth Taylor.
2: So, yes, of course, she loves Elizabeth Taylor based on the song. But the jewelry was, I think, bought by Elizabeth in 1999. She died in 2011, and it sold at auction. All of her jewelry, but this particular lot sold for $6,000 for the earrings, bracelets, and the ring. But then, that was in 2011. But then, at the end of last year, it was put up for auction on First Dibs, and somebody bought it. Well, now it looks like it was Travis who bought it as Taylor's Christmas present.
1: Yeah, because the guy that sold it said that it was purchased by a sports agent.
2: Yes.
1: And at the time, he was like, this is really random.
3: What a pimp move.
2: Right, but $125,000.
3: Great move, Travis.
2: But I mean, of course, you've got to be really, you've got to really think what's going to matter. And they said that, you know, not only was Taylor a fan of Elizabeth Taylor, I wonder if she was named after Elizabeth Taylor, thinking about it.
1: No, she was named after James Taylor.
2: Oh, okay. There you go. Well, of course you know that.
0: Does she play, does she play Taylor guitars?
1: I don't know guitars.
2: But when she was, you know, when she wrote the song Elizabeth Taylor, they said she was just pouring through all these photos of Elizabeth when she was preparing to do the music video for it. Mm. And she really fell in love with her fashion and loves the wedding gown she wore when in Elizabeth's first marriage to Conrad Hilton, who went by Nikki. He was the heir to the Hilton hotel fortune. She was only 18 when she got married to Conrad. He was 24.
0: So she was team Conrad.
2: It didn't even last 8 months because she said he abused her physically and emotionally, and she ended up having a miscarriage because of it. Yeah, so it was a tragic time. But that gown is gorgeous, and some people are saying that Taylor was influenced by that, and you might be seeing hints of that if we ever get to see the gown, which I'm sure she'll give us a photo.
5: It'll be a custom-made gown.
2: She will give her fans a photo of that gown, but they say it should be heavily influenced by that look.
4: Mm-hmm. JC, she does, in fact, play Taylor guitar. She plays Gibson and Taylor acoustic and electric.
0: She should.
1: There you go.
3: Does she swing a Taylor-made golf
0: Yeah, does she golf?
3: She's got to.
0: There's a lot of things called Taylor.
3: Oh, are we going to do King of Taylors?
0: I think we just did it.
2: Yeah, where do you go from there? Yeah, right. So Lotto is a new mommy. She revealed she was pregnant back in March during the rollout for her Big Mama album. She didn't name the father, but she's been romantically involved with 21 Savage since 2020, right? 21. And she was dropping hints along the way. She'd do photos of her belly and his hands on it, and he's got all his tattoos, which are very distinguished. And then she showed off a photo of her dagger tattoo on her lower back region, which just so happens to match the dagger tattoo on his forehead.
4: Forehead?
2: I know.
4: What?
2: I know, Audrey.
0: You know he's British?
4: No way.
2: Well, now that the baby's
0: Savage?
2: Here.
0: Yeah, he was born in England, and then he moved here. That's why he doesn't have a British accent.
5: Okay.
0: Yeah.
2: Well, Nicole Kidman was born in Hawaii. She's American, but raised in Australia, so she has an Australian accent.
0: I didn't know that one.
2: Yeah. Anyway, she posted a video of her pregnancy journey yesterday. At the end of the video, she's in the delivery room, and everybody's telling her to push. And then she revealed 21 Savage is, in fact, the father. Didn't reveal the name or the sex, but it's her first child, his fourth, and because we love baby names. He has two sons, Kamari and

0: Deshaud with his rumored wife.
1: What?
0: That's what it said here.
1: He's still married?
2: Messy.
0: It's a rumor. Kiana Joseph. But like those athletes' wives, you just look the other way, right, Justin?
3: Right.
0: And also a daughter named Rianne, but we don't know the identity of that mother. She chooses to remain very private.
1: They should give her the middle name. Rianne.
0: Well, it's not. It's Rianne. And that's today's entertainment report.
1: Thank you, Kelly. We've got a worst date ever coming up here in about 10 minutes. 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
9: We are a show that listens to you. Oh. And you know, when we get a text message that says, at 800-543-3548, by the way, anything you want to text us, just be nice.
10: Yeah, please.
9: Are you guys going to call that Italian guy or what?
10: What?
11: Yes.
9: And when you say or what, that means you're serious.
10: Like challenge, a dare.
12: It's like, call him.
9: So we see you. And you know what? During the break, I begged Audrey.
10: Oh, can we get a quick backstory?
9: Yes. Audrey was on Hinge, matched with this Italian guy. From where?
12: Italia.
9: We also weren't doing it that other day. Anyway, so she matched with this guy, had a couple conversations that led to a potential date. Then on Friday, Audrey went and met up with Anna to pre-party.
10: Yes, a little pre-game drinks.
9: Yeah.
10: At the place we were going to meet.
9: And he was supposed to meet Audrey there, and Anna was going to leave when he showed up, and Audrey could have her date. But the guy never showed up.
10: Mm-mm. Nope.
9: And Audrey thinks it's because a text that she sent him, meaning, what was it, like,
10: I was like, don't worry, my expectations are always low.
9: Yeah,
10: because he said he was worried that it would let me down what his job ended up being. Which is not a bad thing to say.
9: And since then, it's been radio silence.
10: Yeah,
9: from this
10: even
9: guy.
10: When I was at the place at that time, I said, so? And he read it immediately, because I can see when he reads it, and then didn't respond.
9: And never came. No. So we're going to call him, because you don't just ghost one of us.
10: No.
9: No. You need to be proper and tell us, I can't make it because I have diarrhea or whatever.
12: Oh, wow.
10: Whatever it is.
9: I don't know what it is, but that's one. If you ever ghost my friend, I assume you have the most grossest explosive case of that going on.
10: Oh, my God.
9: That's what I picture.
10: And this is great because I was going to issue the joke and say, I think we have the Italian ghost on the phone.
9: No, we're going to get the real guy. Will.
12: That's even better. I like that. That's next break.
10: Okay.
9: All right. Chances he answers.
10: Low.
13: Pretty low.
12: 5%.
10: Okay. I'm going to throw up.
14: I want the Italian
10: Do it over
14: guy.
10: There. There's a trash can right next to
12: you. Yeah, there is.
10: I'm so scared. Why?
9: Number has been dialed.
10: I don't know.
12: I'm in that. See ya.
9: Oh, it's ringing. Audrey has taken off her headphones.
14: Does he answer as ciao?
13: Ciao, bella.
10: And do we say it back?
14: Yes.
13: He's not good. Oh.
15: Hello?
9: Hello. We are your friendly local radio show, the Kid Craddock Morning Show. How are you doing this morning?
13: Hello?
12: Hello?
9: Damn it.
13: Did he hang up?
9: Yeah.
10: He hung up.
13: He did sound Italian, though.
12: He did sound Italian.
10: Hello? At least he didn't lie about that.
14: We have to call him one more time.
9: Per Justin's rule.
10: Justin does.
13: Well, he's not. Why don't we text him and say, hey, we're friendly.
9: I think we got disconnected accidentally.
10: We were all shocked.
12: Yeah.
10: I didn't think you'd answer.
13: I can't believe he answered.
10: Yeah, I didn't think he'd answer.
13: When are people going to learn? Don't answer phone.
12: I know.
10: Which is funny because if you sign up for the $1,000 minute, please answer.
13: That's when you answer.
14: He had a sweet voice.
9: He's not going to answer.
10: It's the accent.
9: I thought it was friendly. I sounded friendly.
10: It did sound friendly.
9: I said we're your local friendly morning show.
10: He's just going to let it ring.
16: I'm sorry. You can't leave a message because the person you called has a voicemail box that hasn't been set up yet. Goodbye.
12: Set up your box.
13: Arrivederci.
12: Arrivederci.
9: We can't even leave him a message.
10: Ay, ay, ay. Ciao.
13: We can text him.
10: He answered.
9: Hey, Tom, we're calling you.
12: Hey, knucklehead.
9: No, not knucklehead. No. We're being

0: people, hey,
1: we'll get rough in.
2: Okay.
1: Once we're in it,
3: I will let you know if I get a text.
4: Well, we need to text him and let him know what's going on. Say yes. Hey.
3: I don't want to text him.
4: Maybe JC should text him.
0: Yeah,
1: from my phone?
5: No, from the text line.
1: Oh.
4: Yeah, we have what do you
1: I forgot.
5: JC's like, I'm going to be in my number. Yeah.
1: I low-key hope he cusses us out. And it would be deserved.
5: As long as he does it in Italian.
0: Yeah, I want to be cussed out in Italian.
1: Final attempt. Final attempt here.
5: All right.
2: Now I'm nervous.
1: I know he's
4: Why?
1: Saw it.
2: I don't know.
5: But now we're desperate.
1: Answer. Yeah. Answer. Come on, dog.
4: He's not going to answer.
1: Come on.
2: He ain't answering.
1: The whole country.
6: I'm sorry.
1: Oh. Hello.
4: Is he there?
1: What the hell was your problem not going on a date with Audrey, dog?
5: He didn't answer.
1: I know. I was just because Audrey has her thing off.
5: Oh.
1: I just wanted her to sound like I was tough.
5: It's so, okay. He ghosted you, whatever. Like,
3: it's okay.
5: You're never going to.
3: He ghosted all of us.
5: Yeah, you're never going to see him again.
1: Here's what I'm going to do. I'm going to play hardball with this guy.
5: What?
1: I'm going to text him. I'm going to say. I'm gonna,
4: every day.
1: I'm gonna re-
4: until he answers.
1: I'm going to release one digit of your phone number a day.
5: No.
1: Until he's talked to us on the radio.
5: No.
1: That's how I'm going to
0: Then no one's going to want to go on a date with Audrey.
4: Maybe you can get him just to text his explanation.
1: Yeah.
4: And maybe not go on the radio. Maybe if you approach him. JC, you're really good at that. You know,
1: I'm kind.
4: Just say, hey, we work with Audrey. We're just curious why you ghosted her.
1: Okay.
4: We don't have to put you on the radio, but do you have an excuse?
1: I will handle it, you know.
3: I'm almost scared, right, though. Like, what is his reason? What if he has something really solid for why he would ghost me?
5: Then he would have already told you.
1: Yeah, he would have said it.
5: It's already been a couple
1: days. You had a whole weekend where he just didn't respond.
2: I don't like him.
1: Read your text.
3: What if I text him what happened?
1: Yeah, you could do that. Let's see who gets a response first. Our text line or Audrey?
5: Well, we tried.
1: We tried, Kid Nation.
2: We did.
1: And at least he answered.
2: Yeah, he sure did.
1: Yeah, he said.
7: Hello?
1: Hello?
5: Hello?
1: We are your friend. Did he respond anything?
3: So I just sent him what happened Friday and he read it immediately.
0: Oh.
1: So he's reading these things.
3: Yeah.
4: He's just ignoring you.
3: Yeah, pretty much.
4: Coward.
3: Yeah. Oh. So no response.
5: Hello? Good riddance.
2: Hello?
1: Hello?
2: Good
1: riddance. Are your
2: Hello?
7: Hello?
3: Hello?
1: You've never heard him before.
3: No, and I took off my headphones when you.
1: I'm gonna make that my text. When anybody texts me, it's gonna say.
7: Hello?
2: Hello?
3: He does sound Italian.
1: Hello?
3: But it's okay. Very. I've moved on and upwards to a French man now.
1: Ooh, oh, wow. You did go. She did go upwards. That's north.
2: Yeah, okay. We're still in Europe, but okay. Yeah. Got it.
3: Oh, yeah, we're making plans right now. It's live. He's texting me live.
1: You got a French man?
3: Uh-huh. Oh, he's bonjour. In town just for a month, but I'm in the mood for
1: He's in town for a month doing what?
2: He's on holiday.
3: He's on holiday, he says.
1: Oh. I thought he was doing the World Cup.
3: He says, I'm a Frenchman on holiday here for a month. I don't know why I'm doing that accent. Just someone fun. I'm looking for someone to have fun and enjoy some good times with.
0: Oui, oui.
2: Hey,
5: sounds pretty good.
4: Be a little tour guide for him.
2: There's a restaurant in town called the French Room. You could take him there. And, you know, so you feel at home.
3: True.
2: Get some French fries.
4: Maybe he doesn't want home. He wants Texas.
5: Take him and go get some barbecue.
3: Okay. I don't know where would that be. Where's the best?
4: There's like a few to choose from.
3: Yeah. Oh, my goodness. His entire profile, I can't even read it because it's in French.
1: It's in French?
3: I love that.
2: Oh, go ahead and try and read it.
3: Bonjour.
1: But this isn't going to go anywhere because he's going to go back to France.
4: But it could be fun.
3: Look,
4: can you
3: even
4: have
3: read
4: an adventure?
3: That?
5: Fun for like a month.
0: Yeah, a French date.
2: Au revoir, baby.
1: I can read this because my father lives in France.
0: You call it a French fling.
1: Un bout de soissons avant du comté.
3: He's reading his Hinge profile.
5: And what does that mean, JC?
2: Hinge.
4: He doesn't know. He just
1: I don't know.
5: Oh. I took French in high school. Yeah.
1: But that's his simple pleasure. Un bout de soissons avant du comté.
2: I don't think we can say that on the air.
4: I think it's fun. I would totally have a month-long romance. That's like stuff they do Hallmark movies out of.
5: Yeah.
1: Anna?
5: Oui?
1: Anna?
5: Bonjour?
1: He looks like Frenchie.
5: Frenchie?
1: From The Boys
5: Wait,
1: a little
5: let me
1: bit.
5: See.
3: Go back
1: like
3: up to
1: that
3: the
1: picture
3: top.
1: Right there.
3: That's
1: he looks
3: the
1: like,
3: worst picture.
5: I can't see that.
3: It's like a bedroom selfie with darkness.
1: If you watch The Boys, this guy looks like a Frenchie.
5: He does look like Frenchie.
0: And we love Frenchie.
5: Well, his face looks like Frenchie.
1: Yeah, the face looks like Frenchie, but if Frenchie went to the gym.
3: That is the worst. Why are we using that picture to show?
1: That's what he looks like.
3: No one's in.
1: He looks like Frenchie.
0: Oh, he's got strong arms.
3: Yeah, he does.
5: It says, I go crazy for sport.
3: Sport.
4: Oh, sports.
3: Sport. Sport.
2: Football.
3: Not even plural. It's sport.
4: I ship this.
1: Me too.
3: Yeah.
2: Get some tickets.

0: to the soccer thing, the World Cup.
1: The World Cup?
0: Yeah. And take it.
2: Be that girl.
3: Oh, it's that easy.
1: Yeah. You know how much tickets are?
0: I heard like thousands and thousands
1: of dollars. $1,000 per ticket.
0: Justin, your best friend, has an unlimited credit card.
2: Okay, he's typing to me in English. I'm just wondering if he's having to use a translator or he can be fluent in person. Yeah, sure. Oh, that makes it so much better. We can't even talk in person.
1: No, you can't because he could put the in ear now and then it'll translate in time.
4: Bellissima.
3: I'm excited.
2: Wait, he just goes, do you have Instagram with an eye roll emoji? What?
5: Like he's looking at it.
2: Like he's looking
1: for
2: it.
1: You know how French people always roll their eyes?
2: They do?
0: He wants
3: to look at you.
1: Yeah, do you have Instagram?
6: Because he's looking.
2: Oh my God, I just gave him the wrong handle.
1: Oh boy. Gosh. This is already off to a great start.
3: I'm so bad at this.
0: She's really bad.
1: She's struggling.
3: I had higher hopes than this.
2: I promise I'm better.
0: That's why I won't take it to Brooklyn.
1: All right, well, maybe Frenchie signed up for the $1,000 minute and he could win $1,000 so he could take Audrey to a soccer match.
0: Mm-hmm.
1: But we will be calling a contestant to play for up to $1,000 in 10 minutes.
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3: Think fast, talk faster, and win big. It's the $1,000 Minute.
4: Oh, yeah, your chance to win $1,000. Let's meet our contestant. Hello.
5: Hello.
4: Hey, buddy. I'm
6: That's just the French
7: My
6: guy.
7: Stomach dropped. The Italian I was like, guy. You got him back?
4: No, this is our real contestant. Hi, Brittany.
8: Hello.
4: How you doing this morning?
8: I'm doing good. How are y'all?
4: Doing
8: good.
4: Excellent. What you got going on right now?
8: Oh, nothing. Heading to work.
4: Okay. Yeah, you like running into the car or something?
8: Yeah. What? I'm almost in my office, so I just pulled over to talk to y'all.
4: Dan, you got an office?
8: Yes, sir.
9: Are you a mother, Brittany?
8: Yes, sir. I have two teenagers.
4: Uh-huh.
9: I have a Mother's Day card that's addressed to a person named Brittany, so I thought I'd just drop it off.
4: What?
7: Wow.
4: Why do you? Wow. Okay.
7: That's Would another, you like a repurposed Mother's Day card?
4: But he already wrote in it. Brittany, what do you do for work?
8: I'm an office manager for a construction company.
4: Oh, yeah. She definitely needs an office.
9: Yeah.
4: Lots of stuff to do right there. And what are your kids' names? Give them a little shout out before we play here.
8: Kennedy and Kellen.
4: Kennedy and Kellen, because you know they're the ones that are going to be asking for money if you win. You will win some money. And here's how the game works, okay, Brittany? You have 60 seconds to answer 10 trivia questions. Answer each one, or you can pass if you don't know it at that time. But if you pass, that question will be asked again at the end because they're predetermined questions. You may correct your answer quickly. Otherwise, we're going to lock it in, and you'll get $10 per correct answer or $1,000 if you answer all 10 right. Now, also, your 60 seconds will begin after Kelly Raspberry finishes the first question. That's basically the rules of the game right there. You feel confident?
8: Yeah, I do.
9: Okay, good.
4: Oh, she feels confident,
10: Deep
4: Kelly.
10: Deep breath. We're going to tackle this.
4: We're going to
10: win some big money.
4: That's right. All right, go ahead, Kelly. It's on you.
10: All right, Brittany, good luck. What candy advertises that it has a left and right version of its bars?
8: Twix.
10: With 39 million residents, what state is the most populated?
8: Texas.
10: Who is the only person to become president after being governor of Arkansas?
8: Jimmy Carter.
10: What is 9 times 9?
8: I'm sorry, that was Bill Clinton. 9 times 9 is 81.
10: What city did Starbucks start in?
8: Washington.
10: In a bag of M&Ms, what color makes up the smallest percentage of the total?
8: Blue.
10: Who created Game of Thrones?
8: Pass.
10: What is the main ingredient in bread?
8: Flour.
10: What do you call your mother's brother?
8: Uncle.
10: What was the first animal to ever be cloned?
8: Pig.
10: Who created Game of Thrones?
8: David Benioff.
10: Did y'all see the spit come out of my mouth?
4: Yeah, I think that was a gleek. It's called a gleek, Kelly.
9: Wow.
10: Game of Thrones? Like I became...
4: Have you ever had
10: I became
4: it?
10: Suffering succotash.
4: Oh, like when your tongue is up on the roof, it like sprays something out?
11: From the bottom of your tongue, yeah.
10: I spit everywhere. But Brittany, that did not take away from your time. You got your question in, despite my spitting.
4: All right, let's go through
10: the
4: answers.
10: Let's see how you did. Okay, the candy bar with the left and right side, the bars is Twix. You got that right.
11: Good job.
10: 39 million residents, the state that's most populated.
4: She said Texas. Is that New York?
10: No.
4: What?
11: California.
9: That'd be California.
10: California.
4: Oh, dang.
10: You got that one wrong.
4: Texas is a great answer, though.
9: Yeah.
10: You went back and corrected yourself on the Arkansas governor that became president. So, Bill Clinton, we're going to give you that. That's 2 right. 9 times 9 is 81.
4: She got that right.
10: You said, okay, so I said, what city did Starbucks start in? You said Washington. It's actually Seattle.
4: Yeah.
10: You know, when you're under pressure, it's, we understand. In a back.

0: of M&Ms. You said blue is the smallest percentage. It's actually brown.
1: What?
0: I forget who said Game of Thrones, but that's not the right answer. It was George R.R. Martin.
2: Oh, yeah, yeah.
0: But you got main ingredient and flour, flours and bread. Your uncle is your mother's brother. And the first ever sheep to be cloned is sheep.
2: Oh, animal.
0: You got that wrong.
1: Dolly.
0: You said a pig. So you got 1, 2, 3, 4, 5 right.
2: Five. So you got $50, Brittany, which is not bad.
3: Yeah.
2: That's really cool.
3: Thank you.
1: Oh.
2: All day. The cow is here. The cow is here. you're also getting the essentials box from Good Ranchers, which is an awesome prize to win.
0: I'm more excited about the meat than the money.
2: That trust. And especially summer's right around the corner. You're probably going to barbecue a little bit.
4: Yep.
2: You can skip the meat aisle, get pre-trimmed cuts of beef and chicken that make preparing your meals a breeze. 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
3: Thank you.
2: Our pleasure. You have a wonderful day at work today. Operating that office. All right.
0: Yeah, operating that office.
2: Operation manager. Yeah, that's what she's doing, right?
0: She do.
4: All the operations.
2: All the operations. Anyway, we're going to play again tomorrow, so make sure you sign up at KidNation.com if you want to be added to the list of players. Now, from the text at 800-543-3548, I heard Big Al on a Home Depot commercial. What I, in all caps, need to know is how many times he had to record those lines. Love you guys.
4: Several.
2: Ramona Souza.
4: She knows me well.
2: In fact, we could ask Ronaldo.
3: Ronaldo
2: would know extremely well how those.
0: Al's actually been doing a little self editing lately.
4: Yeah, I try to.
2: Yeah, Ronaldo. How long? How many times?
5: So actually, before he actually presses save and send it to me, it's about 12 times. So.
4: Yeah, because you have to get it word for word. Some of these people are really picky.
2: Yeah,
4: you have to get them very, you know, verbatim, and you have to do it in a certain time.
0: Yes. Yeah. So either he's short, so he needs to stretch it out, or he's got too much
4: tongue twister.
2: That's right.
4: They will come up with some tongue twisters on some of these spots.
2: Well, I got Ronaldo in here. There is a problem that has risen up here in the last few hours.
0: What? Okay.
3: Oh, no.
0: Am I involved?
2: No, Kelly.
0: Good.
2: Big Al is involved.
0: Great.
2: Oh, and no. I believe like 17 other people.
0: Whoa.
3: Oh my gosh.
0: What?
2: There is extreme rain in the forecast.
4: For Broken Bow.
2: Broken Bow. And Big Al is taking Ronaldo and 17 other people.
4: It's about 15 total.
2: 15 total. So 13 other people to go out to a cabin, but they're going to be stuck in there.
4: Well, possibly. I mean, you never know with the rain, but it does not look good as far as the forecast is concerned. Okay. And we have like a fishing trip booked like on a pontoon boat.
2: That might not happen.
0: Do fish bite in the rain?
4: Yeah, fish don't know it's raining. I mean, they're in the water.
0: Well, that disturbs the water.
3: True.
2: Yeah, but it makes the ripples and stuff. Okay. And I think ripples are not good. Ronaldo, what are your chances of backing out at this point?
5: I'm not backing out.
4: There you go.
5: You should see this.
3: Let me see. Ooh.
2: The cabin's lit.
0: It looks nice.
5: I mean, they got a pool table in there. It's probably going to be pool table.
0: I told Al, he needs to come up with games and activities for indoors.
3: That's nice. That's nice.
2: In fact, one of the ideas we had was, Ronaldo, how do you feel about this? Because Al's in. you guys just doing a bunch of TikTok dances.
0: I love it.
5: Absolutely not.
2: So we're going to have to talk him into it, Al.
3: No,
5: I mean, we already, a bunch of guys in the cabin.
3: Yeah, perfect for some choreography.
0: You could go viral.
5: I'm trying not to get canceled here, okay?
2: Yes.
5: So, I mean,
4: one thing we do have is plenty of food. We'll have that part covered. Eating will not be a problem.
3: You can take some board games.
5: What kind of dances will we do?
0: TikTok. Meat dances.
3: What?
2: No, we don't want to
5: do that. You're not making it any better.
0: While you're eating, you could be dancing to the beat.
4: Helicoptering?
5: Meat dancing.
3: Oh, no.
2: No. What? Just we kind of what? No,
6: it's 8:30.
2: Yeah, we know. I know, but I don't want to picture that.
3: Are y'all bringing alcohol or anything? Like,
4: there'll be some alcohol.
2: Of course,
3: you could do drinking games. Yeah, you're gonna need a lot.
5: This is the broken side here.
4: Yeah, the broken side. We're still working on it.
3: Are you guys gonna do rival games? Broken versus blessed.
4: Oh, that's a good idea. That's a good idea.
2: And a karaoke machine.
0: Oh,
2: what?
0: Don't do that to those poor men.
2: That is so much fun when you just go out with your boys.
0: The whole thing.
2: No, they'll take turns.
0: It shouldn't be a concert.
5: Spades, dominoes, pool table.
4: There you
5: That's what it's going to be.
4: There you go, Ronaldo.
3: It'll be fun.
2: And karaoke.
3: I didn't want to come anyway.
2: It's all guys, Audrey.
4: It's all my 100% target.
2: And I think a lot of them.

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1: Okay.
2: There might be one. See, T-Hop, the shirtless wonder. He's single.
1: The shirtless wonder?
0: If anyone should be wondering, like, why we didn't get invited, it's me, Justin, and Trey, and White Cheddar.
2: Well, you're not in the prayer group.
3: Oh, I'm in there the, you go right there.
0: I pray.
3: Not in the group.
4: You don't even listen to the podcast.
2: See?
0: Does Ronaldo?
4: I'm on the podcast.
3: I love that mic drop. I'm on the podcast.
4: You would know if you listened.
2: I am the podcast.
0: I just got running right there. I'll start listening.
2: Okay. All right. You're welcome to join us.
0: It's like a whole thing.
3: You had somebody drop out. You can take their bed.
0: It's going to be raining.
4: A whole bunch of guys in a cabin filming TikToks. Sounds gay. I'm in.
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0: is heading to the Big Easy, and so are you. 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And you've got a chance to win a trip for two to New Orleans to see Bruno Mars live in concert. Flights, hotel, beignets at Café du Monde, a walk down Bourbon Street, the whole thing. We've got your next great memory waiting on the banks of the Mississippi.
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0: from KMR Local 4 News, I'm Chief Meteorologist John Harris. For the early morning hours, mostly clear, blustery, and chilly. North winds 15 to 30 miles per hour, lows around 48. And for this afternoon, a much cooler day, highs near 72.
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3: All right, so I know we try to have fun and bring a smile to your face, but things happen in our world that need to be talked about from time to time, and this is one of those. I'm sure you've seen the news that there was a tragic shooting at the Islamic Center of San Diego, and it's now being investigated as a possible hate crime. Police say two teenage gunmen opened fire at the mosque, killing three men before taking their own lives. And authorities say that one suspect's mother actually warned police hours earlier that her son was missing, suicidal, and had taken weapons from the house. So she was aware.
4: And they were wearing, like, camo.
3: Yeah. Investigators also say that anti-Islamic writings and neo-Nazi symbols were found connected to the suspects, including white supremacist imagery near the scene. One mosque security guard is being credited with helping save children inside by warning teachers to lock the classrooms. He saved dozens of lives.
4: Unfortunately lost his.
5: Hey, kids, too.
3: And it's one of those, I know we have this conversation a lot, that these things happen way too often in our country, and we try to figure out answers for this. And it's no secret that right now there's this rise in on social media of just negative teachings. I don't like giving this guy airtime, but I just couldn't help but to think of this dude that has been prominent on social media, and I feel like hate is learned. It is not, you're not born with it, because babies love.
5: I would think you're right on that.
3: It is learned, and it sounds like this mom wasn't filled with hate, but maybe the kid got online and found somebody.
4: She tried to stop it, I guess. Yeah, but we don't know what was going on.
3: We don't know what was going on. And when I saw that, I thought of the first name that came to my mind is this dude named Chud the Builder. I don't know if you guys have heard his name.
6: No, I have not.
5: I've only heard it from you.
3: He recently got in trouble. So a little background on this guy. He is a dude that has been terrorizing Nashville. He's a streamer. And he goes live on his stream and goes up and antagonizes African-American people.
4: Yeah. Oh, I think I did see a little video of him.
3: And he recently got in big trouble, Kelly. Yeah. There was a big, big, big problem that he caused. So he goes around, calls people the N-word.
4: Awful.
3: Awful. And he's carrying mace and a gun and has...
4: Yeah, and challenge him. Do something about it.
3: Right. And he goes,
5: I got freedom of speech.
4: He wants to shoot somebody.
5: Yeah, he said
3: exactly
5: that.
3: And he is on video saying that he wants to do this. He wishes somebody test him so he could take... He will take their life to protect themselves. He ended up, I think, walking a restaurant tab, got arrested for it or something, and was in court. And when he was leaving court, and I'm summarizing this, apparently he approached a black gentleman. And this guy told him, I don't like you. I don't like what you're saying to people. He used to be in the service in the military, and I guess he had PTSD. He also had a background. He had some crimes that he committed, but that's... Chud the Builder said something to the gentleman. The gentleman said, get away from me. If you don't, there's going to be issues. And he pushed him a little bit longer. He wasn't streaming, but the gentleman started punching Chud the Builder. Oh. And they got into an altercation outside of the courthouse.
7: And you want someone
4: And he didn't have his gun on him then because he'd been in court.
3: Yeah, sure did, Kelly.
4: He did?
3: Yeah, you got to check it in apparently. But
4: he pulled
3: it out and shot this gentleman.

0: And who is, he survived it. So he went to the hospital. He was in critical condition.
1: You want someone like that to be punched in the face.
0: And also in the process, he shot himself. And he is now in jail, and they gave him a bond of like $1.2 million because what he did was very dangerous. He opened fire in a courtyard where there's other people and potential victims. But where it gets scary is that he has raised $200,000 from people around the country to help him with his legal, from his followers, from his fans.
2: That's so sad.
0: And this is a guy who promotes, he said he masks it with freedom of speech.
1: But it's also disturbing the peace.
0: It's not, yeah, we do have freedom of speech, but we got to teach our kids there's consequences for that sometimes. And also going up to black people and inciting them and making them get violent with you is not freedom of speech.
2: That's been a new trend.
0: You're instigating.
2: That's been a new trend on social media too, where these guys that are advocates for freedom of speech, they'll just show up in a business and start videoing and making people extremely uncomfortable.
0: It's bad, right, Kelly.
2: And if you call the police can't do anything. They're like, you know, it's a public building. It's awful.
0: And the thing is, you know, parents don't know what our, we don't know what our kids are being exposed to. I didn't want to see this Chud the Builder guy pop up on my timeline.
2: Yeah, he just popped on my timeline. I didn't even know that was his name. I don't search
0: for anything. I'm not racist. It just popped up on my timeline, and that's what I see. So I get scared as the father of a young man that's going to pop up on his.
2: Especially because, you know, the young, their frontal lobe isn't fully developed in their mid-20s or whatever, and they're emotional, and one wrong move, eternal consequences.
0: It's awful.
2: It's scary.
0: And the fact that this guy went so long, because he's been doing this for a minute now, the fact that he went this long before anything tragic happened, to me, is mind-blowing. The fact that there's nothing anybody could do, the fact that the streaming sites allowed him to stream this content.
3: Yeah.
4: I know. Yeah. Well, because they're getting money. Like, at the end of the day, like, it sucks that social media keeps promoting all this hateful stuff, because that's what gets the views and that's what gets the money.
0: And what upsets me is the amount of hate I feel when I watch this guy.
3: Yeah.
0: You're
3: not supposed to hate.
0: We shouldn't feel hate, but I feel hate towards him. And that is not Christian. That is not the right way to think.
3: Being Christian is not easy. I mean, nobody will tell you that. But it's not easy. Trying to have love for your enemy, love thy enemy, that ain't easy.
2: Pray for the haters.
3: Pray for the haters. That's not easy, bro.
0: And listen, I know we're supposed to give our children some privacy because they are human as well. But this is why we should be looking at what our kids are looking at on social media and go into their history. Because if I saw that my son had been watching this guy's videos actively, I would have to take that phone away and find a way to get him away from that mentality.
3: Yeah.
0: Mm-hmm. I do look at my son's phone. I look at what his history is for social media, because I don't want him being introduced to that. And I have the blockers that I put on and the words that I block so that they don't pop up, but they still find their way around it.
3: Mm-hmm. I'm walking through Charlie's room this morning and YouTube Kids was on TV. She left the TV on all night. YouTube Kids. And it was something on there that was political and blah, blah, blah, going back and forth. And it was supposed to be so funny. And she went to sleep watching something else, but this came on, I guess, afterward. And I'm like, what? Now I got to watch YouTube Kids, too? I got to monitor that.
0: Al, they sneak them in there. Like, if they want to, they find a way.
2: Oh, you plop your kid in front of the Disney Channel thinking they're going to be okay.
3: Right.
2: And every adult on a Disney show is stupid. The butt of the joke. The funniest kids are the meanest kids.
0: Yeah.
2: And so then our little kids are like, oh, it's funny to be mean. Oh, and all adults are stupid. I don't have to listen to you, because they're fed that steady diet of this stuff.
0: And bad people want to get to the kids before they get older, because the sooner you get to them, the sooner you get their mindset the way you want them to get.
2: Parenting is hard.
3: It is, Kelly.
2: It's so hard.
3: It was grandparenting.
0: And I'd be walking around going like, did that person donate to that Chud the Builder guy? They're like, I start wondering, am I around these people and I don't know? And they're just walking amongst us and they're totally cool with racism.
1: Sure. They definitely are.
3: Sad. For sure, bro.
0: Which is very scary. So it's more of a PSA. I don't want to give that guy the limelight. I don't want to pump up his channel. He's in jail right now. I don't think he's posted bail yet, but he's in there and deserves to be in there. And there's people upset that his bail is set that high.
1: And just crazy how like these shootings are just happening every day, left and right. And we're numb to it. There's nothing. I feel like there's nothing we can do. All you do is just say, that sucks.
0: There's

0: answer's out there somewhere. We just can't figure it out.
1: Keep praying.
2: And love one another and keep reach praying. Out to your loved ones. Let them know you love them because no one's promised tomorrow. You don't know if this could happen tomorrow either.
0: Lead with love. And if you see something that doesn't feel right, say something.
1: Yeah.
0: Even if you think it's going to get your friend in trouble, because it's better to get them in trouble than to have the consequences that could come from those actions.
1: That's true.
0: All right. I know we got a little deep right there, but
3: it's heavy,
0: needed to be said. So let's go ahead and brighten it up a little bit. Want to let you know this morning, the Kid Craddock Morning Show is sponsored by Good Ranchers.
1: 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They got grain-fed. 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All I want to do is grill a great steak. 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

Wake up. It's Kelly Raspberry from the Kid Craddock Morning Show. And tomorrow is going to be another great day. 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
2: 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And you're one step closer to flying off to New Orleans to see Bruno Mars. 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

Amarillo's Best Variety Mix 94.1. So have you ventured to Wonderland yet to check out all the new changes? 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Here's Hall.

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0: 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It is Seal. 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Man, they have updated and upgraded and opened rides that have been closed for a while. 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

moving this workday right along. Sabrina Carpenter on the way, some Michael Jackson. Gonna throw in some Bruno Mars. Don't forget, you get a chance to fly off to the Big Easy to see him. Your next chance after four. Here's John Waite. My name is Lori Croft.

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And Amarillo residents saying, still making that Market Street run. 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

0: Amarillo's Best Variety, Mix 94.1 with Sugar Ray. And Someday, hey, it's Lori Crawford. And not too long ago, we let you know that Bath & Body Works was getting a new location outside of the mall, a standalone location. And it was going over there on Sauncey Road. 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And come to find out, they are moving from that location to a new one. They're not closed. They are very much staying open, but they're just going to be in a new location. 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

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And you've got a chance to win a trip for two to New Orleans to see Bruno Mars live in concert. 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We've got your next great memory waiting on the banks of the Mississippi. 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

Amarillo's Best Variety Mix 94.1. It is just after 12 o'clock. Welcome to your lunch hour. Please get out and enjoy some time to yourself. You deserve it. Plus, you'll come back a little refreshed. If you don't have a whole lot of time, just get up, walk around the building real quick, or maybe around the office, get a few steps in. That'll make your lunch hour so much better. Got a great soundtrack for it. Alex Warren on the way. The Jonas Brothers, some Colby Calais. Right now, it is Don Henley. My name's Lori Crawford. Thanks for hanging out with Mix 94.1.

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That one perfect Amarillo spring day. 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
1: They say the holy water's watered down, and this town's lost its faith. Our colors will fade eventually, so if our time is running out, day after day, we'll make the mundane a masterpiece. Oh my, my, oh my, my love, I take one look at you, you're taking me out.

Mix 94.1 is flying you off to New Orleans, the Big Easy, to see Bruno Mars. Hotel, airfare, tickets to the show, and your favorite person right along with you. Your next chance to win, well, that is coming up just after 4 o'clock today, so make sure you have our Mix

0: 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Hey, Lori Crawford hanging out with you. A little TLC for your lunch hour. And speaking of lunch, do you like to head out to your favorite hibachi for lunch? 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

Amarillo's Best Variety Mix 94.1. Hope you had a great lunch hour. Now it's time to get back into the swing of things and get through this afternoon as quickly as possible. Eagle Eye Cherry on the way and some Teddy Swim, some Michael Jackson, One Republic. Here's Richard Marks. My name is Lori Crawford. Thank you so much for sharing your work day with me right here on Mix 94.1.

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Amarillo's best variety. We are Mix 94.1. Hey, we'd love to hear from you. Where are you working at today? 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

Amarillo's Best Variety Mix 94.1. And can you believe school is out this week? Are you planned up for summer? Do you have your kids set up for some summer camps? If not, let's talk more in three songs. 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

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Eagle Eye Cherry and Save Tonight. 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And now that school is almost out, what are you doing with the kiddos all summer? Well, there are all sorts of summer camps throughout the area, but here's the deal. They do fill up fast, so...

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1: Amarillo's Best Variety, Mix 94.1. We are just after 2 o'clock, and coming up here in a couple of hours, just after 4, another shot to fly off to New Orleans to see Bruno Mars live in concert. Olivia Dean on the way, some Post Malone, throwing in some Green Day. Here's George Michael, Mix 94.1.

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Amarillo's Best Variety, Mix 94.1. How's the day treating you so far? Has it been good? Well, you are almost to quitting time. Just a little while longer. Drop us a voicemail. Let us know where you're working at today in our Mix app.

Amarillo's Best Variety Mix 94.1. And if you're looking for a great way to celebrate the last day of school that won't break the bank, I've got it for you. Coming up in three songs right here on Mix 94.1. It's Post Malone and Circles.

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0: 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Hey, Lori Crawford hanging out with you. 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
8: From CAM, our local 4 News, I'm Chief Meteorologist John Harris. A midday, sunny, breezy, and cool. North winds 10 through 25 miles per hour. Temperatures in the 50s and low 60s. And for this afternoon, highs near 72.
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0: Buffalo's best variety, Mix 94.1. And the good news is you are almost to quitting time, just a few hours left. And coming up just after 4 o'clock today, another shot to fly off to New Orleans, the Big Easy, to see Bruno Mars. Hotel, airfare, tickets to the show. You get to experience New Orleans. Oh my goodness, if you've never been, the food is totally worth it. Your chance just after 4 o'clock with Melissa. She's in up next. 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

Mix 94.1. Hey, it's Melissa stepping in. 3 o'clock hour on a Tuesday. Getting closer to the end of the school year for the kiddos. Congrats go out to Amarillo High School and Midway Alternative. They both walked the stage this evening. Kudos, yes. Got Andy Grammer on the way. Getting from John Mellencamp, Miles Smith. Continuing this 40-minute mix marathon with Feel Good. 80s music from the Material Girl herself.

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You love Pringles. You love Miller Lite. Well, they're bringing back the Miller Lite chips. 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
1: MRLO's Best Variety, Mix 94.1. Of course, the kiddos looking forward to being out of school as of a Friday. Some for the summer, some heading on to higher education as graduations are happening all week long. Congrats again to Amarillo High School, Midway Alternative. They are walking the stage this evening. But if your kids are looking for something fun to celebrate the end of the school year, don't miss out on dollar admission at the Discovery Center coming up on Friday. Kids get out of school, they have their end of school bash at the Discovery Center. 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

0: 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Mix 94.1 is Cyndi Lauper there wrapping up the 3 o'clock hour. And you love your 80s and 90s music? Of course you do. Well, coming up Friday, we're going to kick off another feel-good 80s and 90s weekend. And I love the fact that it all kicks in when I walk in the room here on Friday. 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

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I'm Melissa, helping you get through. 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

And Marlowe's Best Variety, Mix 94.1. 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And this is good news for Amarillo because owner Paul Alvarez, he's been asked several times about maybe franchising his business. 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He's looking for business-minded people to help with the process. The brunch truck may actually end up being found all over soon. You can go to your favorite destination and have your favorite food already there for you. We got the story, got the details. You can check it out.

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1: Amarillo, that was Best Variety. Mix 94.1 wrapping up the 4 o'clock hour. And hopefully getting close to getting you out of work. There with Prince. Good afternoon to you. I am Melissa. And I mentioned Paul Alvarez. He is the owner of the brunch truck. He brought his vision to Amarillo. And now he wants to bring it elsewhere. He is looking to franchise. And that's nothing but good news for everybody. He's actually looking for people with business-minded skills. Yeah, that could help him with the process. Yeah, get on the ground floor of this great opportunity. We have the story. We have the details. 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

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Mix 94.1, you looking for your next sweet escape? Well, how about New Orleans? Bruno Mars in concert for free. Yes, we got the chance for you to win your next double play of Bruno Mars and Code coming up after 6 o'clock. 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

that was Best Variety, Mix 94.1. So there's been some questions asked on social media about some things that have been found around the streets of Amarillo. What are they? Well, I'll tell you more about that coming up next.

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So you may have noticed this. I have in my backyard and on the streets in near my home when we were out taking our evening walk. But

0: dead birds. And some of them even have their head missing. 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Well, we have our theories. 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Yep, we have the story, we have the details, and if you have a theory, let us know. 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

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Flights, hotel, beignets at Café du Monde, a walk down Bourbon Street, the whole thing. 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
4: Cam, our local 4 News, I'm Chief Meteorologist John Harris. For this afternoon, mostly sunny and pleasant, but much cooler than the previous days. Light northeast winds, temperatures in the 60s and low 70s, will top out near 72 for Amarillo.
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Marlowe's Best Variety. Mix 94.1 wrapping up the 5 o'clock hour there with REO Speedwagon. Good evening to you. I'm Alyssa, just making it through the week so we can get to the weekend with school being out, Memorial Day weekend, the kind of unofficial, official kickoff to summer, right? And you may have noticed some of these dead birds around Amarillo.

0: Well, I have in my backyard. I've been picking some of those up and getting rid of them. And in the front, when we're taking our evening walks, we're like, what is going on? Apparently, it's not in just my neighborhood. People have been talking about it in the Plains Boulevard area, Bell Street, that area as well. Not sure what is causing it. My daughter and I talk about it, like, what's going on here? But we got the story, we got the details, and our suggestions of what it might be, right? 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

myself. Amber Lowe's Best Variety, Mix 94.1. Welcome to the 6 o'clock hour on your Tuesday, Taco Tuesday. Or maybe if you partake in the $5 chicken fried rice special at Thai Erewhon. We switch back and forth a lot. Got great music on the way. Getting from Fergie, The Weeknd, Huntrix. Plus, don't forget that double shot on the way

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Mix any 401, of course, with summer approaching. 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Uh-huh. They're supposed to try to compete with the Blizzards from Dairy Queen. 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

MRLO's Best Variety. Mix 94.1 as the school year is winding down. There's some moves going on in the schools. I'll tell you a big one coming up next.

0: Toronto's best variety, Mix 94.1. So West Plains High School has been missing a key part of their football coaching staff since head coach Adam Cummings moved to a new role in the district. So the head coach position has recently been filled, so that's good news for them. When the assistant head coach Jeff Lofton was promoted, so now he can remove the assistant part from his title, which is good news. We got the story, got the details. You can check it out. 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